Kooey Cobber. If you like that one, you'll reckon this is Bonza too. They're a dinky die Aussie double. 88.7. Adelaide's Coast FM.

Your community station, this is at 88.7 Adelaide's Coast FM, certified rock star, that man, Keith Urban. You look good in my shirt. I wonder who he said that to. And then before that, kicking off, Lee Kernaghan. And he is taking a visit to the Hat Town. It's coming up to 22 minutes to 10 o'clock. Next up, we're going to talk walking, and we're going to get you fit.

0: It was the 70s, indeed. The Hollies, all about that long, cool woman in a black dress. 19 minutes to 10 o'clock. Now, one of the things I've enjoyed more as I've gotten older is walking, although I still probably don't do enough of it. So if you're in the same boat as me, my next guest might convince you to do more of it. Skyline Walkers, Inc., has been going for nearly 30 years now, so they must be doing something right. And on the line, I have an avid walker and member of the club. Welcome to Coast FM, Robin Harrison.
1: Oh, good morning, Steve.
0: Good morning.
1: Pleasure to be here.
0: Nice to talk to you, finally. Yeah. Initially, what were your reasons for joining Skywalkers?
1: Look, I wanted to maintain my fitness. I wanted to stay flexible. I wanted to maintain my balance. And I also wanted to join a group that had social activities, that was a sociable group of people. And I found all of those in Skyline Walkers. Oh, they've been fantastic.
0: Terrific. So can you give us a little history and background of the club and the club's main goals?
1: Well, I think the goals, the history is that the club started in about 1998 and became incorporated in 1999. It started with a group of people just wanting to get together, a small group of people, wanting to do something that was exploring the Adelaide Hills as well as maintaining their fitness, and that gradually grew more and more. We now have about 60 members, and the reasons for the club really are the same as my reasons, I think, to stay healthy, fit, and explore our beautiful environment.
0: No, definitely nothing wrong with that. So when, where, and how long do you walk, and sort of what is the basic demographic of your members?
1: Well, we range in age from about 40 to 80.
0: Wow, yeah.
1: We have a wide range of walkers. We do 2-hour walk and a 3-hour walk every Saturday morning. The 2-hour walk is usually 5-6 kilometres, something like that. The 3-hour walk can be, on a long walk, can be as much as 10 kilometres.
0: Okay.
1: And the places that we walk are really through the Adelaide Hills and along the coast. I think at the end of every walk, we sit around and bring out our chairs from the car and a glass of coffee, and we have cake, which is what we need the walk to get rid of, I suppose.
0: That's what you do. I believe you got 2 walking seasons. What are they? I imagine summer and winter. And what happens if it's too hot during the summer season? You've got some good ideas there, haven't you?
1: Well, when it's very hot, we walk in shady areas. We do quite a few walks along the beach, or we go along the linear park where it's quite shady. But if it's really too hot to walk, then we go to a local cafe. Because the social aspect of this walking group is quite important. It's about maintaining contact, developing friendships, and being supportive of the members of the group if they're going through tough times.
0: Yep.
1: But, you know, it's a very, very welcoming and inclusive group. It's a marvellous group of people, and the exercise is just fantastic.
0: Terrific. Well, if it's sorry to interrupt you there, Rob, if it's too hot, you just have your coffee, cake, and you just talk about walking, can't you?
1: That's right. We talk about walking.
0: Now, from what I read, you sometimes venture out of the metropolitan area to organise long weekend trips interstate and occasionally overseas. Can you tell us about a few of those?
1: Well, at the end of this year, we will be going away for a week. We have a 1-week trip away every year and a couple of weekend trips. And we have done a number of overseas trips. We've been to Japan, to Ireland. Yeah, they're quite good. But COVID sort of put a bit of stifled that a little bit.
0: Yep.
1: So those trips haven't been taken up since COVID. But we're going down to the Glenelg River at the end of this year for a 1-week walk. Last year, we were in Victoria, doing a walk in Victoria and at Daylesford, which was really beautiful. Our weekend trips tend to be York Peninsula, Panola, places in the state, mostly the weekends, but the weekend trips can be further afield. And we tend to walk in an area that is within 50 kilometres of the CBD. That's what we aim to do on our normal weekly walks.
0: Fair enough, fair enough. And if you haven't seen a bit of South Australia, you do those things. It gives you the chance to see a bit more of our beautiful state. I love that idea. You've got some other social things that the club does too, dinners and things like that, do you?
1: We do. We have a mid-year lunch, which is coming up quite soon, actually. And for that, we select a place, a pub, or sometimes in the country, sometimes in the city. And then we have our annual general meeting, which we are obliged to hold because we are an incorporated body.
0: Yep.
1: We marry that with a lunch as well, so that we tempt people to come along to the AGM and put their hand up to be a walk leader or an organiser. So it's great.
0: Terrific. Okay, now, because I find, Robin, when I'm away on holiday, I tend to walk a lot more, and you get to see so much extra and everything around you. It becomes a big part of the holiday experience. Would that be a similar vibe with your members?
1: Oh, absolutely. It's fabulous. Since I've been with this club in the last 3 years, I've been a member for 3 years, I've seen so much of the Adelaide Hills that I just had no idea existed. And it is so incredibly beautiful. Our hills are so wonderful. You know, and we don't really, if you're on your own, you don't tend to go and explore,
0: yep,
1: you know, areas that you're not familiar with so much. But if you're with the group, someone organises the walk. We have a walking calendar, which is set up at the beginning of the year. And that calendar takes us all over the place. You know, we can, for example, we recently walked in the Dugal Ranges, which I had never heard of, but which is near Mount Barker. Then last weekend we were in Athelstan at Black Hill Conservation Park. So, you know, we get around quite a lot. We've had a walk up in Kaiserstuhl, up in the Barossa Valley in the Kaiserstuhl Conservation Park. It's quite an exploration, really.
0: I think it's fantastic. Apart from the health and fitness values, I think that the camaraderie aspect of it is vitally important too. With, you know, people, you know, most of the station, the people listening to the station are between 40 and 80, I would think, you know, baby boomers. So we're, and, you know, as you get older, unfortunately, things pop up in your life that you don't really want. So you need that people around you to comfort you or support you.
1: Oh, that's absolutely the case. And, I mean, this group is really very welcoming, very supportive, a wonderful group, and lots of social camaraderie, as you say. You know, it's a very welcoming group. If anybody is interested,
0: yep,
1: in having a look at our website,
0: yes,
1: I can give you the website address, which is Skyline Walkers Inc. That's INC.
0: Yep.
1: .com. 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You don't have to notify us. That will enable you to have a look at our walking program, see where we are each week, and just come along. Come along 15 minutes before the walk starts so that we can make sure you're covered by our insurance.
0: Yep.
1: And register you for the walk. You don't need to let anybody know you're coming. Just turn up and we will recognise you as someone we haven't seen before and welcome you, make you feel at home.
0: Terrific.
1: And enjoy the day.
0: Yeah. Well, you seem like a very organised group, which is terrific. So I wish you all the success. Once again, that website, folks, SkylineWalkersInc.com. Robin, thanks for your time this morning, and just keep walking.
1: Oh, thank you so much, Steve.
0: Okay.
1: And you get out there and do a bit too.
0: Yes, I live down the beach. I tend to walk along the beach area. As I said, I love it, and especially when I go away, I tend to do a whole lot more, my partner and I, and we just, it's good. Yeah, it's really good. So keep on walking.
1: Thank you, Steve.
0: Okay, bye-bye.
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0: This is your community station, 88.7, Adelaide's Coast FM. Steve McNally, top of the morning to you. Tuesday Coast Magazine, we go through to midday today. Classic there, really, don't you think? Del Shannon, hats off to Larry. We had Marty Roan's mean pair of jeans and Marty Robbins' white sports coat and a pink carnation. It's right on 10 o'clock. Time for the news. We'll have more clothy type songs after that.
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2: Hello there, I'm Sean Bindley. The opposition says there's no need for the federal government to introduce its tax changes into Parliament this week. Legislation to rein in the capital gains tax discounts and crack down on negative gearing concessions will be introduced on Thursday. The government will then continue negotiations with business groups and may remove some industries from the new laws. Nationals leader Matt Canavan says the situation is a mess.
3: The Prime Minister seems like he wants to negotiate with Australian businesses with a gun held to their head. He wants to put the tax changes into law and then talk to them about where he might take things away.
2: The latest cohort of so-called ISIS brides and their children are expected to be back in Australia today. Michael Packey reports.
4: At least 6 women and 14 children left their detention camp in northern Syria last week and travelled to Damascus from where they booked flights to Australia. It's understood the group is now on its way home and likely to arrive this afternoon. 9 members are expected in Melbourne, the rest in Sydney. In a statement, the government maintains it's not helping the cohort and some could face arrest as soon as they land. The group is believed to be the last of the Australian citizens that had been at the camp. Earlier this month, 4 women and a number of children returned. 3 remain in custody. The other is being closely monitored. Michael Packey, Canberra.
2: Iran's top negotiators have arrived in the Gulf state of Qatar for further talks on the emerging peace agreement with the US, even as it remains unclear how much progress has been made. US President Donald Trump says negotiations with Iran are progressing well, while demanding that Middle Eastern countries sign the Abraham Accords after the deal is reached. Kate Fisher reports from Washington.
5: President Trump saying on Monday that negotiations were proceeding nicely, but warned that fighting would resume bigger and stronger than ever before if the talks failed. Now, Iran has said a degree of understanding has been reached, but both sides signalled that a deal was not imminent. And that suggests there are still significant disagreements to overcome, like the lifting of US sanctions and, in particular, Iran's nuclear program. US President Donald Trump's also linked any Iran deal with the Abraham Accords, demanding that Middle East countries sign the set of treaties aimed at normalizing relations with Israel. Mr. Trump's comments may be a way of appeasing Iran hawks in the US, but at the same time, ending the conflict with Iran would allow the president to extricate himself from an unpopular war that's seen fuel prices soar. Kate Fisher, Washington.
2: The Stuart Highway is closed between Coober Pedy and Glen Dambo in South Australia's far north. Senior Constable Jen Cullinan says the crash between a road train and another vehicle occurred at 12:30 this morning.
6: So we do ask if motorists are travelling north to please stop at Glen Dambo, and those that are travelling south should stop at Coober Pedy. Major crash investigators are en route to the scene, and we do anticipate that road to be closed for quite some time.
2: A factory in Spotswood has become the latest Melbourne business to be destroyed by fire this morning, with several offenders seen fleeing the scene and nearby residents forced to evacuate. Assistant Chief Fire Officer Greg Christensen says the response was escalated with aerial appliances brought in to help crews on the ground.
7: We've put our fire investigation team coming to support our fire ground operation.
2: The Australian dollar is buying 71.7 US cents. This is Air News. Firstly to rugby league, and Stephen Crichton says he's out to prove the doubters wrong in the State of Origin series opener. There were questions surrounding Crichton's selection for the Blues after his slow start to the season with Canterbury. But Crichton says he'll justify Laurie Daly's faith tomorrow night.
8: There's always fire in my ability to prove those people wrong, but I kind of know who my inner circle is and the people who to listen to as well. And there's always going to be doubters out there, regardless if they're good or bad.
2: In AFL, Essendon are on the hunt for a new coach after sacking Brad Scott. He's had just one win from the past 24 games. The board deciding Friday's loss to Richmond was the last straw. Scott still has 18 months to run on his contract. Meanwhile, the Bombers will have first pick in tonight's AFL rookie draft. NU's Sarah Patterson takes a look.
9: With 12 clubs taking up the option to open up list spots, the final draft order has been locked in with a maximum of 19 selections to be made. Collingwood, Melbourne and Port Adelaide all have the option to make 3 picks. The Magpies had a third spot open up after Jamie Elliott was injured. Sarah Patterson, S Sport.
2: Dockers defender Luke Ryan says they won't be underestimating the Brisbane Lions at the Gabba on Saturday. He says they'll need to take control of the game as early as possible.
10: If it's on their terms, they're impossible to stop. So we're going to have our work cut out. Hopefully the Mids put on some real good pressure and make it a contested, scrappy battle, because they'll give us our best chance. Because, yeah, if it's on their terms, as we've known for the last, what, 3-4 years, they're pretty much impossible to stop.
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0: It is getting warmer, 14 degrees, getting up to 19 today. Partly cloudy, there's a medium chance of showers and light winds. Shower or two and 19 for Wednesday, partly cloudy and 18 degrees for Thursday. 6 after 10. Good morning, everyone. Steve McNally, second hour of our Tuesday Coast Magazine. Thanks for joining us. We go through to midday today. Coming up after 11, we're going to have a chat with the CEO of Slatter's Outlet Stores, my Tuesday morning sponsor. His name is Paul Haynes, a company with some terrific history. So we'll find out a bit more about that after 11. So between 11 and 12, all the songs are going to have either the word shoes or boots in it. Okay, you get that. But before then, we've been doing the rest of the body with clothes that fit the rest of us. So that's what we're still going to do between now and 11. Different songs with regarding your shirts, pants, socks, maybe your dress, fashion. You got it. Here's a listener suggestion for Laurel at Torrensville. Good one for Roxette.

0: 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Good one there for Skyhooks. And everybody's wearing blue jeans. We do, don't we? Before that, we sort of thought outside the square for that one. Did you get it? Tie a yellow ribbon round the old oak tree. Number one from 1973. 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

0: There we have it, the unmistakable sound of AC/DC, indeed, from the Ballbreaker CD, Caught With Your Pants Down. Before that, David Bowie telling you about his fashion. 28 after 10, what's the weather? 15 degrees, it is getting warmer, 19 the maximum. A shower or two is the forecast. Next up, musically, we have some Full Monty music.
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Come back here. Stand on that chair. Ooh, baby. That's right.

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0: There's a lot of blue jeans wearing on this program this morning so far. David Dundas, whatever happened to him? Yeah, not a bad song, though. We also gave you Dolly Parton's classic Coat of Many Colours and the full Monty, Tom Jones version of You Can Leave Your Hat On. Hope you enjoyed that. It's 19 to 11 and that time of a weekday morning, you know it. You're ready, got your cup of tea, cup of coffee ready. For this morning's episode of the Passing Parade, thanks to Coast FM sponsor Adelaide Property Clearances, deceased estate and downsizing specialist, part of Waterman Property. Good morning, John.
1: Hello again. This is John Doremus with the Passing Parade, the story of the incomparable Nellie Melba. Her real name was Helen Porter Mitchell. She adopted the name Melba in honor of her hometown, Melbourne. And it is as Melba that she will always be remembered. I'll be back after this message.
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1: Nellie Melba was born at Burnley, Melbourne, on May 17, 1859. Her father was David Mitchell, a wealthy contractor of Scottish extraction. Following the death of her mother in 1881, she was sent to Queensland for a holiday. While there, at the age of 22, she met Captain Charles Armstrong, a cane grower, the son of an Irish baronet. They were married in Brisbane in 1882, and the following year their son George was born. Not long afterward, to her husband's dismay, Nellie took up concert singing. When her father was appointed Victorian Commissioner for the Colonial and Indian Exhibition in London, she grasped her chance and talked him into taking her and her baby George with him. Nobody in London was particularly impressed by her singing, and no well-known teacher would agree to take her as a pupil. So she went to Paris, where she approached Madame Marchese, one of Europe's greatest teachers, to whom she had a letter of introduction. Madame Marchese was impressed, and Nellie stayed in Paris under her tutelage. It was as Madame Nellie Melba that she made her debut at Brussels early in 1888. A few months later, she appeared at London's Covent Garden and Lucia de Lammermoor. The reception was far from enthusiastic. A year later, she was back in Paris appearing in Hamlet. Her performance was hailed, and she was soon in great demand. There followed a period of domestic trouble, which ended in her divorcing her husband. In June of 1889, Melba again tackled London and scored a notable triumph. Further triumphs followed in Paris. She went from there to conquer La Scala, Milan, and in 1893 made her first visit to the United States. After an unpromising start, she swept all before her and at her final performance in New York took 20 curtain calls. She returned to Australia in 1902. And was tumultuously received wherever she appeared. By 1907, she had realized all her ambitions. She was the greatest living prima donna. She sat in the seats of the mighty. And her son, George Armstrong, was happily married to an Australian girl. Her 1910 opera season in Australia is remembered as the greatest in the country's history. During World War I, Melba remained in her homeland and raised £50,000 in aid of war funds. After a farewell season in Australia in 1927, she returned to England in failing health and in 1930 went to Egypt, where in Cairo she picked up an infection. Then it was back home once again. Soon after her arrival, she was rushed to hospital, and on the last day of February of 1931, she died. Despite the assortment of truths, half-truths, and lies that have grown up about her, Nellie Melba was more than just a great singer. She was a remarkable woman who knew what she wanted from life and had the courage and equipment to hold out for it. Our time is up till we meet again for another chapter in the Passing Parade. This is John Doremus. As always, thank you so much. And goodbye for now.
0: And thank you, John. And the Passing Parade, of course, is back this time tomorrow thanks to station sponsor Adelaide Property Clearances, a part of Waterman Property, their deceased estate and hoarders specialists. Right here on 88.7 Adelaide's Coast FM, right on quarter to 11, some more clothy. type music.

0: you.
1: There we have it, second time this morning for Dr. Hook. Had to play that one. You make my pants just want to get up and dance. Indeed, Helen Reddy prior to that. Leave Me Alone, Ruby Red Dress, and ZZ Top. They're just three sharp dress men, indeed. It's 4 to 11, New Sport and Weather at 11. After 11, we're going to play music to do with boots and shoes. We'll be chatting with Paul Haynes, the CEO of Slatter's Outlet Stores, my Tuesday morning sponsor. But to take us up to the news, see if you remember this one from the 80s for Jermaine Stewart.

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1: Hello there, I'm Sean Bindley. Energy regulators have locked in price cuts across the East Coast, despite uncertainty from the war in Iran. From July, the maximum rate electricity companies can charge on their standard plans will be reduced. Households and businesses across southeast Queensland, New South Wales and Victoria will save the most, with a slight reduction in South Australia. Energy Minister Chris Bowen claims the government's push into renewables is working.
2: These are good reductions, but there's a lot more to do. It's not mission accomplished. Australians are still doing it tough, and we need to keep going with the reforms that we have put in place to see more of the cheapest, better form of energy in the grid.
1: The Albanese government has confirmed a group of women and children with links to Islamic State will arrive in Australia today. Michael Packey takes a look.
3: Seven women and 12 children are on their way home after leaving a camp in northern Syria last week. The group will land in Sydney and Melbourne. The government maintains it hasn't provided the cohort with any help other than a passport, which it's legally required to do as they're Australian citizens. The opposition's John O'Dunningham argues the group poses a security risk.
4: I don't know how the government can turn a blind eye to this.
3: Dr. Jamal Rifi has been instrumental in getting the group out of Syria. He says he feels for the children that have been caught up in the bad decision of their parents.
5: It's not their fault. They are entitled for safety and security.
3: Some in the group are likely to face arrest upon arrival. Michael Packey, Canberra.
1: Moscow has announced a series of systemic strikes on Ukraine's military industrial facilities and decision-making in command centres in Kyiv in retaliation for Friday's drone attack by Ukraine on a college dormitory in the border region of Luhansk that killed 21 students and staff. Russia has called it a deliberate terrorist attack against civilians and urged Kyiv residents and foreign mission staff to leave the Ukrainian capital. Kyiv had earlier dismissed Russia's accusations. Daria Bondarchuk is in Moscow.
6: Moscow announced that the Russian army is preparing to strike drone design and production sites, decision-making centers, and command posts in Kyiv. The move comes in response to Ukraine's attack on a college dormitory in Starobinsk in the Luhansk region, which Moscow called a terrorist attack and a crime against humanity. There will be no mercy, Moscow warned, as the body count following Friday's strike kept rising, reaching 21 people by Monday. This attack could not have been accidental. It was a targeted strike against civilians, Russia's foreign ministry claimed. It urged foreigners, including diplomats and international organization staff, to leave Kyiv as soon as possible. Earlier last weekend, Russia had already hit Kyiv with massive bombardments using the nuclear-capable hypersonic ballistic missile Arashnik. Daria Bondarchuk, Moscow.
1: The World Health Organization is warning the current Ebola outbreak in Central Africa is outpacing health response efforts. The number of deaths from the epidemic now sits at 220, with more than 900 suspected cases. Epidemiologist Dr. Eric Ding says the actual number of cases could be much higher.
7: Right now, there's even reports of them running out of diesel and gasoline to power the generators, to power the lab test equipment.
1: To southeast Queensland, where an Ipswich man will face court after allegedly threatening to kill a federal parliamentarian. A search warrant was executed at a North Ipswich property on Sunday, where officers seized an electronic device. A 53-year-old man has since been charged with three counts of using a telecommunications service to menace, harass, or cause offence. This is Air News. Mitchell Moses has officially been ruled out of State of Origin Game 1 on Wednesday night, succumbing to a hamstring injury. Ethan Strange will start at 5/8 for New South Wales, with Matt Burton joining the bench. Blues coach Laurie Daly says Moses only has a minor niggle.
8: I think he'll only miss, I don't know, he might even be a chance this weekend to play with Parra. It's not a major tear at all, very minor, but no, it's just too risky. You know, 48 hours out.
1: Queensland won't be changing their approach to tomorrow's State of Origin opener, despite confirmation that Moses has been ruled out. Maroons assistant coach Matt Ballen says they'll just trust their game plan.
9: We'll be aware of the individual coming in that side, and if Ethan plays, you know, he's obviously a really good runner of the ball, got a left footstep. So we'll change a little bit in that regard, but overall we're not going to change the way we're playing. We've got a mentality to go down and run hard and tackle well. That's what wins the big games.
1: In AFL news, Essendon say they want a fresh voice after sacking coach Brad Scott. Eddie Summerfield reports.
10: A loss to bottom place Richmond cemented Essendon's board's mind. It had to move on coach Brad Scott with one win in the past calendar year after signing as coach in 2023. Scott's time was up. President Andrew Welsh says it would have been unfair to have Brad continue as coach, having deciding the club needed a new voice. Scott with still 18 months to run his contract. The president and chief executive will address the media this afternoon.
1: In tennis, Alex de Minaur has advanced to the second round of the French Open. He beat British qualifier Toby Samuel in straight sets. Tanasi Kokkinakis is also through after winning his five-setter. Australian Independent Radio News.
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11: 16 degrees, folks. It is getting warmer, 19 our maximum. Partly cloudy, medium chance of showers, light winds, the forecast for today. For tomorrow, shower to 19 degrees. Thursday, cooling down a bit, 18 and partly cloudy. 6 after 11. Good morning, Steve McNally. The last 54 minutes of Tuesday Coast Magazine. Coming up shortly, we'll be having a chat with the CEO of Slatter's Outlet Stores, my Tuesday morning sponsor. His name is Paul Haynes. We'll find out a bit more about the company, and this hour, all the music will have shoes or boots in the title.

0: Now, Slatters have been a trusted name in footwear here in South Australia for 125 years. And if you're a regular listener to this program, you would know that Slatters has been the show's sponsor for the last few months, which we much appreciate. And I thought it was time to find out a little bit more about this iconic SA brand. So I've gone straight to the top. And in the studio, I have the CEO of Slatters. Welcome to Coast FM, Paul Haynes.
1: Thanks, Steve. It's really good to be here.
0: Yeah.
1: So, and share the story about Slatters.
0: Well, it's an interesting story. When I went on website, look at the history. And firstly, I've got my Slatters shoes on this morning, mate. I'm sucking up big time.
1: Harry Jagger. Well done.
0: Okay. Now, the history of Slatters, your history too with the company, quite fascinating. So let's start with the company first. Founded in Melbourne, 1873. Then South Australia got a branch in 1901. How did all that come about?
1: Well, I understand that originally, we call him H.T. Slatter, but his name was Herbert Thompson Slatter. He and his family sailed out from England. His wife was actually, the doctors recommended that his wife come out to a warmer climate for health reasons. So Herbert Slatter, his wife, the three kids and the maid all sailed.
0: As you do.
1: Yeah, as you do. All sailed out and came into Melbourne, which is where it's first established. So he was actually a cobbler himself and had connections with Clark's UK, which was called C.J. Clark's and Sons then. So originally he would have been working as a cobbler, but then he actually wrote to C.J. Clark's and Sons and asked if he could import shoes, or actually placed an order. So that's the way it started. We started importing originally.
0: Okay, because my actually another question I was going to have for you, were the members of the family shoemakers or cobblers?
1: Yes.
0: And then I actually found out what the difference yesterday, looking up this, what the difference between a shoemaker and a cobbler is.
1: Yeah, well, a cobbler is what they were originally. So, yeah, they made shoes like by hand in front of them, whereas today it's obviously a lot more machines and presses and things.
0: Okay. So that's and it's grown from there. Now, your history too. Let's go with the cake tree.
1: Can I tell you a little bit more about the history first?
0: Oh, yeah. I was going to go back to that, but no, fine. Go ahead.
1: So the younger son, Howe, he actually brought a branch to Adelaide. So that was in 1901. And still importing shoes. And I think in the Second World War, obviously, shipping was harder. The UK had bigger things on their mind than supplying shoes to Australia. So in 1916 is when he started a factory. So we first started manufacturing men's shoes in 1916 in Adelaide, in Flinders Street.
0: In Flinders Street, okay, yeah. Which lasted for a little while till you then had to move to Halifax Street, didn't
1: you? Halifax Street. And again, it's just, the whole history is just full of fantastic stories. But so they did a purpose-built factory in Halifax Street, and it's still there today. I don't know if you ever go to a Greek restaurant, but it's opposite the Greek restaurant.
0: Oh, yeah, I know where you are.
1: Yeah, so they started their factory in 1931, and they were downstairs producing shoes, and they needed a warehouse. So while they were all still working downstairs, they built the second floor for the warehouse. I don't think that would get through today, would it?
0: No, I don't think so. Amazing. Well, that shows the success of the story. And you also... you mentioned the war. You were a big contributor to the Australian war effort, weren't you?
1: Yeah, so in the Second World War, so after we started manufacturing, Slatters produced over 600,000 pairs for the war effort for the troops. So, yeah, big contract.
0: Yes. Was the success in the early days a hard slog or just a gradual rise?
1: I know at some stage they went into administration, so there would have been some pain. But in Australia, we were relatively protected with import duties and quotas. And there was Thomas Dixon's and Winsor Smith and Hush Puppies and other brands. So we were competing, but we were competing more locally, where now you're competing internationally. So
0: yes,
1: it is different.
0: Okay. We'll talk about modern times in a minute. We'll take a little break. We're talking with Paul Haynes, the CEO of Slatters Outlet Store, Slatters Shoes, and my Tuesday morning sponsor. Back shortly.
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0: They certainly are. And in the studio with me, the CEO of Slatters, Paul Haynes. Now, moving on to modern times, Paul, you joined the company in 1982 as a young, fresh-faced sales cadet. Okay, did you still see yourself 45 years later and counting?
1: No, I don't think anybody could really say that they see themselves 45 years later in the same business. My brother actually started there 2 years before I did, and he started to do accounting at night school. And I remember I was 15, and a teacher asked, we went around the whole class, and the teacher asked me, what are you going to do when you grow up, or when you leave school? And I stood up and I said, I'm going to run a shoe factory with my brother. So I don't know if it was a premonition, but it just, that's what happened. So, and here we are 45 years later.
0: And your brother's still there as
1: well? Yeah, he is ready to retire. He just turned 65, but he'd like out. But I'm not out, you know what I mean, but he'd like to retire. So we just got to work through that at the moment.
0: And I imagine the changes you've seen in that period are phenomenal.
1: I absolutely. So when we first started, we were a relatively protected industry. We had import duty on like shoes coming in from overseas. We also had a quota, so there was only a certain amount of imported shoes that was allowed into Australia.
0: Oh, okay, yeah.
1: And you used to bid for quota. A few people made quite good money out of buying quota than selling it off. But it was John Button, I think his name was. He wanted to do free trade. So if we're really good at making wine, that's what we should do. We should, like, specialise in what we're really good at. I see his point. It didn't help us at the time. So a lot more imports came into the country. A lot of the manufacturing went offshore. We were one of the last, if you like, fashion shoe brands to actually move offshore. So we tried to keep the Australian manufacturing probably too long. And because of that, we lost market share because other brands like Winsor Smith or Hush Puppies, they were being able to provide a superior item at a better price to some of the major buyers. So we did lose market share, but we stayed in there as long as we could. But now we're fully imported. So we moved factory in 2002 from Halifax Street to Crittenden Road at Findon.
0: Where you still are, yep.
1: Yep. But we struck a deal with Rossiter's, so they took some of our best employees and our making equipment and we kept cutting the leather and the linings and things like that. We were making the uppers of the shoes, then sending them to Rossi's to be finished off. So we rolled our last Australian-made men's shoes off the production line at the end of 2011.
0: Okay, but there are still some things you'd still make here, though.
1: Yeah, because we bought Blue Sheep Ugg boots. So we used to buy, for our outlet store, we used to buy Ugg boots from Blue Sheep and retail them. And he said he's going to shut the doors, so we sat down and had a meeting and we bought.
0: Boom, boom.
1: Yeah, boom, boom. And then, so it was Christmas 2011, we all came back and we rejigged the factory because, or the sewing room and the cutting room. There's a lot of flatbed sewing machines that are used in uppers, whereas there's a lot of overlockers. So we rejigged it all, and then we had to retrain our staff how to make Ugg boots from shoes. So, but it was good. We kept the staff on.
0: Paul, everybody should have a pair of Ugg boots.
1: Oh, they're fantastic.
0: Hey, oh, so cozy.
1: Wear them outside. No, I didn't say that.
0: Yeah, that's true, though. Now, looking at your website, the range is incredible. Any idea roughly how many styles of shoes you have?
1: In our catalogue, we have around about 130. In the warehouse, we still have some remnants of another 50 or 60, so we've probably got close on 200 SKUs. So, yeah. And they all come in like 12 sizes. So, yeah, a lot of stock.
0: A lot of stock, okay. And it's great, folks, to if you ever go down there, make sure you do to the at least the Crittenden Road one. And there's another one on Prospect Road, isn't it?
1: In the Churchill Shopping
0: Centre. Any idea what's the most popular shoe that you sell?
1: We have a range of comfort walkers, and there's a Velcro, a lace-up and a slip-on, and they're extremely popular. You can just put them on. You probably don't have to wear them in. They've got shock-absorbent soles, like soft insoles.
0: You didn't put on talent, did you?
1: Yeah. That's it. Trick for a young
0: rookie mistake. I should have told you, sorry, mate. It's all good.
1: Yeah, so comfort walkers and elastic-sided boots, like elastic-sided dress boots, are just so popular these days. The slip-on's nearly gone, whereas people wear a lace-up shoe or an elastic-sided boot. I mean, I think the elastic-sided boot's the new slip-on.
0: Yes, as a matter of fact, I do need a new tan pair of boots, so I'll come in. Now, okay, let's mention the outlet stores again at Findon and Prospect. But do you find these days a fair percentage of customers shopping online?
1: Our whole retail market's changed dramatically. Like, just so many retailers are closing their door. When I was a young sales cadet at 18, 19, I used to do all this B-grade shops, and I'd drive around for 3 days visiting all the independent retailers, trying to sell the Slatter shoes. And I did sell some.
0: well, I imagine you would, being CEO 45 years later, yes.
1: And like the more senior sales reps had the bigger customers with multiple stores and John Martins and the Harris Garths of the world. But the independent retailers are just closing the doors. Major accounts are more prominent and that gives them more buying power. So, yeah, it's where you fit. And then you put online in that, your market is shrinking all the time. So it's quite tough out there, which is one of the reasons we ended up going into retail, is because we were just losing so many accounts. We needed to keep our product into the market.
0: Yeah.
1: So we also bought Ward shoes on Norwood Parade. So it's another one that we operate. But we're here mainly about Slatter's.
0: Slatter's there, but a question I was going to ask you, Slatter's shoes are available at sort of other outlets around the place, aren't they? Or did I read that wrong on the website?
1: No, definitely. We actually, on the website, apart from our clearance lines and things, we try to keep everything at full recommended retail, not to upset our retailers who support us. Yeah. And, you know, they've been loyal to us for 40, 50 years. So, we try not to, like, discount.
0: Yeah.
1: I mean, yeah, a lot of our competitors have got 30% off, and, that's not going to help your retailers. So,
0: No, you do. As I said, I've been down there, and do a great job of that. So, mate, thanks so much for giving us your time today. The outlet stores, 60 Crittenden Road at Findon, and 390 Churchill Road, Prospect, or you can go to www.slatters.com.au and you can see all the range there and prices and sizes and all that sort of stuff, you know. Thanks for your time this morning, mate.
1: Thanks very much for having me,
0: Steve. Nice to meet you. And once again, thanks for sponsoring the show for the amount of time that you have. Pleasure. All right, we're going to put on our boogie shoes this time with KC, the Sunshine Band.

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0: There's the Aussie version of a great memory. There's a Sunny Cowgirls. Indeed, these boots are made for walking, and we had the Boogie Shoes from KC and the Sunshine Band. Before that, it's right on 11:30. It's 17 degrees, getting towards 19 today. A shower or two is the forecast.
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0: Now, everyone, you're invited to the Glenelg Lacrosse Club's Alumni Day Gala. This Saturday, the 30th of May, it's a real celebration of lacrosse in South Australia. 20 teams will be playing on the day, from the under-8s to men's and women's state league. It really is a showcase of one of Australia's fastest-growing sports. The main event will be Glenelg versus Brighton. It's like SA's lacrosse showdown, and not to be missed. And this is all going to be held at Glenelg Lacrosse Club's playing grounds down at the and club rooms, down at the beautiful Barrett Reserve. I can tell you this is a top spot. Military Road at West Beach, opposite the West Beach Caravan Park. And it goes from 9 a.m. to 2 p.m. And the best news as well, Coast FM will be there broadcasting live with presenters Chris Morris and Cole C chatting with special guests. Food and bar facilities will be available and entry is free for everyone. So we hope to see you at the Lacrosse Alumni Day this Saturday, proudly supported by Adelaide's 88.7 Coast FM.

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0: we have a couple of listener suggestions there for Chris and Houghton. Shania Twain, bit of a memory there. Whose bed have your boots been under? I wonder. And before that, for Scott at Plimpton, Paul Simon, Diamonds on the Soles of Your Shoes. Indeed. 18 to midday. After 12, he's back. Yes, well refreshed. Chris John will be in the chair for 2 hours with his deep roots and his dusty roads. But next up, musically, I've got a artist double play, an artist that have got that has got two songs that fit our theme this morning.
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Well, there you go. A couple of toe tappers. John Cafferty and the Beaver Brown Band from the Eddie and the Cruisers movie soundtrack. Hang up my rock and roll shoes. And Betty Lou, she's just got a new pair of shoes. It's 12 minutes to midday now. We're going to squeeze a few more in before the midday news.

From the 80s, remember that one, Adam Ant, and song about Goody Two Shoes. Also, we had the Cheers, black denim trousers and motorcycle boots. Good to hear that one again. And a song that you can't trust technology. That was supposed to be the Black Sorrows and Snakeskin Shoes, but it was actually Sweets for My Seat, C.J. Lewis. I'll have to change that on the old laptop. Sorry about that, folks. Anyway, wasn't a bad track. It's 2 minutes to midday time. I got out of here. Chris John waiting for you after the midday news. Thanks for your suggestions this morning. Folks, I'm having next week off, so Lynn Kavanagh will be in the chair for Tuesday Magazine, and hopefully we'll be able to speak to you in 2 weeks' time. Have to leave you with this one. One for the money.

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1: Good morning, this is Air News South Australia. I'm Steve Barker. Southern Mallee Mayor Ron Valentine is the latest in a string of regional mayors to announce they will not stand for re-election for the next term. Ceduna Mayor Ken Maynard revealed last week he wouldn't recontest. Mr Valentine's fellow Murray Mallee mayors, Simone Bailey from Mid-Murray, who ran for Labor in the seat of Hammond at the March state election, and Caroline Phillips from Corunda also say they'll be leaving their roles at the next election. Mr Valentine, along with other regional SA mayors, have been campaigning for better financial support for councils from the federal government since 2023. Police have been busy dealing with people misbehaving on our roads. A 30-year-old man has been arrested after he failed to comply with a breath analysis at Woodside last night. His Mitsubishi Ute had veered onto the wrong side of the road towards a police patrol. Senior Constable Scott James says police stopped the driver on Nairn Road a short time later.
2: It will be alleged the man failed to comply with a breath analysis and he was arrested. He was a 30-year-old man from interstate and charged with failing to comply, failing to keep left on a road and also failing to comply with a breath analysis. He was issued a 12-month instant loss of licence and we've impounded his car.
1: Meanwhile, a man who collided head-on with a police car at Munno Para yesterday will face a range of charges in court in July. Also 30 years of age, he ran off after the head-on crash at 4 a.m. on Curtis Road, but an uninjured passenger stayed at the scene. The man was found an hour later and taken to hospital. Additionally, SA police are investigating a two-vehicle collision after a man died in Adelaide's southwest. More from Darren McAlain.
3: SA police and emergency crews rushed to Main South Road in Wattle Flat after a hatchback collided with a four-wheel drive towing a caravan. The 69-year-old male driver in the four-wheel drive from Western Australia sustained minor injuries and was taken to hospital. His 67-year-old female passenger remains in hospital for treatment of non-life-threatening injuries. The 35-year-old male hatchback driver from North Plympton in South Australia died at the scene. The number of deaths on SA roads so far this year now stands at 45. Darren McAlain, Air News.
1: The head of Adelaide's Stone and Chalk Innovation Hub at Lot 14 says local founders are already feeling the effects of the federal government's capital gains shake-up, which threatens to undermine South Australia's burgeoning start-up ecosystem. Chief Executive Stella Solar has written to Treasurer Jim Chalmers seeking talks with the government. It argues the changes will stifle innovation and punish risk-taking founders who typically sacrifice a steady income in the hope of building valuable equity in their business venture. An independent inquiry into whether to rename the electorate of Grey after Indigenous leader Dr. Lowitja O'Donoghue is underway. An award-winning historian has welcomed the debate as archived documentation reveals a legacy of dispossession of Indigenous land and assimilation policy left by Sir George Grey. The Australian Electoral Commission is expected to make a decision in November. To Air Sport, the Crows and Port Adelaide have the bye this weekend. Power assistant coach Luke Webster says what's happening for them.
4: A bit of a mid-season review of all the areas and where we think some little wins might be in the second half of the year or any adjustments we might need to make. And then the players will do some wizardry and some craft work. And then Wednesday, main session.
1: Adelaide has accepted Riley Filthorpe's one-game ban for striking, so he'll miss Round 13's clash with Geelong. And former NRL boss Andrew Abdo believes he's ready to take the next step in his career after being appointed Tennis Australia's CEO. I'm Steve Barker. This is Air News, South Australia.
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5: Partly cloudy in Adelaide today. The forecast maximum is 19 degrees. It's currently 18 degrees. And there's a possible shower or two. And the overnight minimum tonight, 10 degrees. Tomorrow, another partly cloudy day with a shower or two with a forecast maximum of 19 degrees, possibly up to 3 mils of rain tomorrow. Thursday, partly cloudy again, max of 18, and chance of morning fog and slight chance of a shower. Well, good morning, good afternoon. 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Thanks to Steve also for the Tuesday magazine show. Great information, interviews and music each week with Steve. He'll be back again. Oh, no, I think he's got the week off next Tuesday. So I think he said Lynn Kavanagh's in the chair next week. But tune in again next Tuesday at 9 o'clock for the next Tuesday magazine show. Welcome to the program. My name's Chris John. The program's Deep Roots and Dusty Roads through until 2 o'clock today. Hope you can stay with us. Hope you hear something you like. And you're feeling well, fit and well. And if you want to get involved, the number in the studio is 8371-1000. And you give us a ring, send a cheerio to someone or make a suggestion. Be happy to hear from you. Also got the lyric competition coming up later. I'll give you a line of lyrics and see if anyone can identify the song from the line of lyrics. Do that a little bit later. Well, let's get on with the music. Here we go.

Steppenwolf, Born to be Wild, featured in the movie Easy Rider. Remember that one with Peter Fonda, Dennis Hopper, Jack Nicholson? Great cast. Interesting movie too. It's 12:09 on Adelaide's Coast FM. And I forgot to tell you, the moon tonight is a waxing gibbous moon. Here's Tina Arena.

0: Kina Arena with Sorrento Moon. It's coming up to 12:15 on Adelaide's Coast FM. Pretty soon we're going to hear from Paul Kelly, Nina Simone, Hall & Oates, Katie Noonan, plenty more good music coming your way. And we've got a lyric competition. If you know the song which this line of lyrics comes from, give us a ring, 8371 1000, 8371 1000. And this week, the line you're working with is Walking Round the Room Singing Stormy Weather. Walking Round the Room Singing Stormy Weather. There you go. 12:15 on Adelaide's Coast FM.
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Street, tin can at my feet. I think I'll kick it down the street. Why not?

Simone, I Think It's Going to Rain Today. That's a Randy Newman song. And it's now 26 minutes after 12 o'clock on Adelaide's Coast FM. Before Nina, we heard from Billy Thorpe and the Aztecs with Poison Ivy. And before Billy, we heard from Paul Kelly with The Dumb Things. And we've had a correct answer to the lyric competition. Brian successfully, correctly identified the song from the line, Walking Around the Room, Singing Stormy Weather. Had a couple of close answers. Also, it was a bit of a trick question. Someone thought it was Stormy Weather, which is a good guess. But the actual song is a line from Crowded House's song, Always Take the Weather With You. 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

0: song called The Wind in the Willows, and the group was Blackmore's Night. And it's now 29 minutes before 1 o'clock on Adelaide's Coast FM. You're listening to Deep Roots and Dusty Roads with Chris John through until 2 o'clock. The phone number at the studio is 8371 1000.
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Katie Noonan, Into My Arms, Nick Cave song. And before Katie, we heard from Hall & Oates with Rich Girl. It's 20 minutes before 1 on Adelaide's Coast FM. And we had a lyric competition, and the question was, which song does this line of lyrics come from? The line of lyrics given was Walking Around the Room Singing Stormy Weather. And the correct answer was given by one of our listeners, Brian. And the song, of course, was Crowded House, Weather With You. Always take the weather with you.

0: I Love My Dog, Lynn Randell with a Cat Stevens song. And it's now 14 minutes before one on Adelaide's Coast FM. Before Lynn Randell, we heard from Crowded House with Weather With You.
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Paul McCartney and Ringo Starr, Home to Us. And before Paul and Ringo, we heard from the Beatles with I Want to Tell You. And starting off that little bracket, we heard from Kirsty MacColl with the Cole Porter song, Miss Otis Regrets. Coming up to 4 minutes before 1 o'clock on Adelaide's Coast FM. 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
2: Hello there, this is Michael Lynch. Electricity prices are set to fall for most households and small business from the 1st of July. According to the energy regulator, the final default price offer has been released for the next year, which applies to three states. Prices are expected to fall by up to 7% in southeast Queensland, by up to 5% in New South Wales, and by 1% in South Australia. Some small businesses in these jurisdictions could see even greater reductions. The Federal Opposition says there's no need for the federal government to introduce its tax changes into Parliament this week. Legislation to rein in the capital gains tax discount and crack down on negative gearing concessions are set to be introduced on Thursday. The government will then continue negotiations with business groups and may remove some industries from the new laws. Asked for his reaction today, Nationals leader Matt Canavan says the situation is a mess.
3: The Prime Minister seems like he wants to negotiate with Australian businesses with a gun held to their head. He wants to put the tax changes into law and then talk to them about where he might take things away.
2: As the last group of people with links to ISIS prepare to return from Syria, a leading criminologist says de-radicalisation programs can be successful. Seven women and 12 children are due to land in Sydney and Melbourne later today. Criminologist Dr. Clark Jones says just how well de-radicalisation programs work and how long they take depends on the individual.
4: It's very hard to put a timeline on it because people will respond differently to the program itself. There are, you know, external pressures. We don't live in a vacuum. There's, you know, our social circles, our family networks, things that go on within the community, within Australia.
2: Fuel supplies in Western Australia have been relatively unaffected by the Iran conflict and remain stable. The state's energy minister, Amber Jade Sanderson, says there shouldn't be any supply worries in June and there's ongoing cooperation with fuel companies to secure supplies beyond that. She says supply issues are being addressed as they arise and shortages are relatively rare.
5: In fact, our stockouts in Western Australia are down to 1% per day, which is much, much better than the national average, which is 3.9%.
2: But hard on the heels of that announcement comes news that the United States has launched fresh strikes in southern Iran, which American officials say were carried out in self-defense. At the same time, Russia is warning foreign nationals and diplomats to leave the Ukrainian capital, threatening a fresh wave of strikes. Four people were killed and about 100 injured in weekend attacks in Kyiv. Ukraine has described the threats as shameless blackmail. In other news, the World Health Organization says the Ebola outbreak in Central Africa is growing increasingly difficult to contain, with the death toll now exceeding 200. And the estate of the late broadcasting legend John Laws has donated 10 Australian artworks to the Art Gallery of New South Wales. The 10 works are collectively valued at $5.5 million. Now to other finance news, where the Nasdaq is up 22 points and the Aussie dollar is trading at 72.2 US cents. This is Air News. Well, the big but not surprising AFL news today has been the sacking of Essendon coach Brad Scott. With just one win from the past 24 games, Essendon's board decided at the weekend, apparently, that his time at the club was over. Melbourne football commentator Sam McClure says the signs were there months ago.
6: He was doomed for a while, in my eyes, Brad Scott. Once Andrew Welsh, the Essendon champion who became president, installed his mate Dean Solomon off the board to be an assistant coach, it always felt like there were eyes on Brad Scott, for me anyway.
2: Dean Solomon is to take over as interim Bombers coach. The NRL is hoping to lock in a broadcast deal to rival the AFL. The league's proposed five-year, $4 billion broadcast offer comes at a time when free-to-air television and streaming platforms are all suffering from increased competition and fragmented audiences. tennis, and having beaten British qualifier Toby Samuel in straight sets at the French Open, Australia's Alex de Minaur has advanced to the tournament's second round.
7: You know, never easy starting first match of a tournament, but to get the win in straight sets, I thought I played a very consistent match. I did what I needed to do, and yeah, happy to be in the next round.
2: Thanasi Kokkinakis is also through after winning a five-setter. Australian Independent Radio News.
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0: Partly cloudy day in Adelaide today. It's currently 18 degrees. The forecast maximum is 19 degrees. There's a possible shower or two. And tonight, the overnight minimum 10 degrees. Tomorrow, another partly cloudy day with a shower or two and a forecast max of 19. Then Thursday, partly cloudy, a little bit cooler, max of 18. And the chance of morning fog, slight chance of a shower. It's now 6 minutes after 1 o'clock on Adelaide's Coast FM, 88.7. Good to have your company today. Hope you're doing well. The program's Deep Roots and Dusty Roads through until 2 o'clock. My name's Chris John, and the phone number in the studio is 83711000. If you'd like to give us a call, you can send a cheerio to someone or make a suggestion or give us some feedback. Be very happy to hear from you. Plenty more good music coming your way. Hope you find something you like.

0: going out of my head. That's the Zombies. Before the Zombies, we heard from Mental as Anything with Too Many Times. And heading off that bracket was Imelda May with Johnny Got a Boom Boom. And it's now 1:15 on Coast FM.
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I'm So Lonesome I Could Cry. Tracy Nelson with the Hank Williams song. And before Tracy, we heard from The Animals with The House of the Rising Sun. And before The Animals, starting off that bracket, it was Huey Lewis and the News with It's Hip to Be Square. 28 minutes after 1 o'clock on Adelaide's Coast FM, here's a song called Plastic Jesus.

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0: 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Special feature for the 19th of June, Living Proof will be taking the stage, playing good time rock and roll, 80s covers, everything from artists including Cheap Trick, The Cars, The Angels, and Mental as Anything, songs that people want to dance to. There's plenty to enjoy at the club, including 8 ball, a jukebox, and that friendly community atmosphere Blackwood is known for. If you're planning to come along for a meal, please book ahead by calling 8278 6253, 8278 6253. Come along and support the Blackwood RSL and the important work it does in the Blackwood area. 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The Rotary Club of Unley presents a fundraising event, GAN International Film Festival Australia, celebrating the arrival of the Afghan Cameleers. On Tuesday, the 9th of June at the Capri Theatre, Goodwood Road, Goodwood, this event will be held. Proceeds from this event will go towards raising funds to empower women and girls in Afghanistan. Three films will be shown: Echoes, People Existing on the Margins of Society, Afghan Cameleer Documentary, The Life of Cameleers, and I Still Sang, The Impact on Afghan Artists and Women. Your tickets include the films, a drink, and a traditional Afghan snack bag. For more information, please contact the Rotary Club of Unley, 8172 0900, 8172 0900. And that event is taking place on the 9th of June at the Capri Theatre, Goodwood Road, Goodwood. 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

Roger Miller. My uncle used to love me, but she died. Before Roger, we heard from Johnny Cash with Thunderball, which was put forward for the 007 film of the same name that ended up, they used the song that Tom Jones sung. And starting off that bracket, the Aussie group, the Go-Betweens, with The Streets of Your Town. And it's now coming up to 18 minutes before 2 o'clock on Adelaide's Coast FM. Good to have your company today. Coming up at 2 o'clock is JJ Shannon with At the Crossroads. Stay tuned for JJ. Plenty more good music coming your way. Then after JJ, we have Tuesday Drive with John Forster. Then Vets on Air at 6 p.m. with Robin Carbons. Then The Sound Cage at 8 with Mandy. And Blues Before Midnight with Harold Lindemann from 10 till midnight. So plenty more good music coming your way. And just just another announcement. And everyone's invited to the Glenelg Lacrosse Club's Alumni Day Gala on the 30th of May, this Saturday. It's a real celebration of lacrosse in South Australia. 20 teams will be playing on the day, from under-8s to men's and women's state league, a showcase of one of Australia's fastest-growing sports. The main event will be Glenelg versus Brighton. It's like SA's lacrosse showdown and not to be missed. This will be held at the Glenelg Lacrosse Club's playing grounds and club rooms at Barrett Reserve Military Road West Beach, opposite the West Beach Caravan Park, and it'll be on between 9 a.m. and 2 p.m. Coast FM will be broadcasting live there with presenters Chris Morris and Cole C chatting with special guests. Food and bar facilities will be available and entry is free for everyone. 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Now let's hear from Johnny's daughter, Roseanne.

0: Roseanne Cash with Tennessee Flat Top Box, a song written by her dad, Johnny. Apparently, when she recorded it, probably in the 90s, she didn't realise that her dad, or they didn't tell her that her dad had written it and had a hit with it in way back in the 60s. Turned out pretty well.
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Bonnie Raitt with Too Long at the Fair. Before Bonnie, we heard from Patsy Cline with Back in Baby's Arms, and starting that bracket, Country Joe McDonald with Blowing Down That Dusty Road, song written by Woody Guthrie. 4 minutes before 2 o'clock on Adelaide's Coast FM, nearly time for me to say goodbye. Thanks for listening today. Thanks for all your phone calls. Thanks to all our sponsors and our volunteers here. I'll be back again next Tuesday at 12 o'clock, so I hope you can tune in then. This has been Deep Roots and Dusty Roads. Stay tuned for JJ Shannon. He's coming up after the 2 o'clock news. And I'll take care, and I'll see you next week.

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1: Hello there, this is Michael Lynch. Australia's energy regulator claims the continued rollout of renewables is contributing to lower power prices. Nelson Scott has more on that.
2: From July, the maximum rates retailers can charge customers on standard electricity plans will be reduced. Households and businesses in New South Wales, Queensland and Victoria are set to see the biggest falls, while South Australia will only experience a marginal decrease. Energy Minister Chris Bowen says the government's rollout of green energy is reducing reliance on coal and slashing bills.
3: The plan that we put in place is showing dividends for the Australian people.
2: But the opposition's Dan Tehan argues the new rates are a minor reduction on prices which are already too high.
4: Chris Bowen needs to come clean.
2: Consumer groups are urging the regulator to work on reducing prices, with some households facing financial hardship.
1: Another group of women and children with links to Islamic State face arrest as soon as they land in Australia. This report from Federal Politics editor Michael Packey.
5: About six women and 14 children are on their way to Australia after leaving their detention camp in northern Syria last week. The group is believed to be the last cohort of Australian citizens that had been at the facility. The so-called ISIS brides are expected to be home later today. It's understood nine will land in Melbourne, the rest in Sydney. The federal government maintains it's not providing the group with any help other than having issued them with a passport, which they're legally required to do. Like the cohort of women and children who arrived earlier this month, some are likely to be arrested once they touch down. Michael Packey, Canberra.
1: Police in South Australia have returned to Oak Park Station at Yunta to continue investigating the disappearance of four-year-old Gus Lamont. Matthew Pentelis reports.
6: Gus Lamont was last seen on grand final day, September 27 last year. Task Force Horizon members will search numerous locations on the property for evidence in the case. They'll be doing that over the next 3 days. Major crime detectives and specialist Star Group officers will be involved in the search, which has resumed to take advantage of any opportunities that may have arisen as a result of recent heavy rains on the property.
1: Mental health professionals say many new fathers are not being properly supported. Movember is pushing for greater investment in services to help men navigate being a parent. Spokesperson Dr. Zach Seidler says many men are really struggling.
7: 3 in 5 dads told us that nobody checked in on how they were coping during pregnancy or the first 12 months of their child's life.
1: The phrase, is it a bird? Is it a plane? Is often used to express excited curiosity or confusion about something unusual seen in the sky. Well, something not seen in the sky until now is a robot bird drone, which mimics the flight patterns of a peregrine falcon and is now being trialled over strawberry fields in Queensland. Moreton Bay Mayor Peter Flannery says the remote-controlled bird, which is designed to deter nuisance birds from disturbing crops, performs just like a real bird.
8: It flies around, can hang above strawberry farms out there and keeps away the cockatoos and the galahs that come down and often feed on the strawberries and destroy that crop.
1: This is Air News. Neil Danaher, whose courageous battle with motor neuron disease came to an end yesterday, is being remembered as an inspiration and a hero. Eddie Summerfield with this tribute.
9: An Australian of the Year who helped raise $115 million to fight what he called the beast. After a 13-year battle with motor neuron disease, Neil Danaher, surrounded by family, died aged 65.
10: When all said and done, more said than done, and the mark of a person, it's not what they say, it's what they do.
9: The family has accepted a state funeral for the Essendon champion and former Melbourne coach, a man who took his MND diagnosis and turned it into a movement to find a cure for the beast. This year's big freeze at the G, now less than 2 weeks away, to carry extra importance, according to Fight MND chairman Mike Schneider.
11: The Danaher family, to see something like a blue beanie on someone's head just says, I care and I support you.
9: Eddie Summerfield, Melbourne.
1: The Socceroos have been dealt a huge blow ahead of the FIFA World Cup, with Riley McGree to miss the tournament because of injury. In tennis, Alex de Minaur has advanced to the second round of the French Open, as has Thanasi Kokkinakis, but Alexander Vucic and Rinki Hijikata have both been knocked out, as has teenager Emerson Jones, who had a tough first match against four-time champ Igor Swiatek. Australian Independent Radio News.
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11: Yes, it's currently 17 degrees and we're headed for an estimated maximum this afternoon of 19 degrees. And there's a possible shower or two out there. We don't know yet. We'll see what happens. And, of course, for tomorrow, after a minimum of 10 tonight, we're headed for 19 degrees with a shower or two. And for Thursday, partly cloudy day, maximum of 18 and a minimum of only 11 degrees.
12: 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Are you ready, JJ?
11: Yep, okay, ready to go.
12: Stand by. And throw to Studio One in 3, 2, 1.

Good afternoon to you, and welcome along to At the Crossroads with me, JJ Shannon. I'll be taking you through right through till 4 o'clock this afternoon. You can give me a ring if you like on 8371 1000. I do, well, as we normally do at this time, thank Chris John for the past 2 hours. Always a great show. Deep Roots and Dusty Rose, of course, he'll be back again next Tuesday, all being equal, at 12 o'clock. And you can join him then.

0: 88.7 Adelaide's Coast FM. Of course, that is Sandy Shaw with Always Something There to Remind Me. And before that, we heard from Ray Brown and the Whispers, and that was 20 Miles. And kicking off the show today was the McClermonts, the good old Australian sisters band, and Kick It Up.
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next song is the title track to my new record, and it's a song written by one of my favorite writers, Mr. J.D. Souther. It's called You're Only Lonely.

0: 88.7 Adelaide's Coast FM, and that's Marianne Faithfull with As Tears Go By. Before that, Raoul Marlow, of course, he was best known as the lead singer of the Mavericks, of course, but he sadly passed away, and You're Only Lonely. And before, we kicked off the set with Peter and Gordon and A World Without Love.
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Owen Blundell with there, and Country Music's All I Play. And before that, it was John Farnham with Pressure Down, and kicking off the set, Sonny and Cher with Baby Don't Go. Well, here's another track for you. I hope you enjoy this one. Boom, boom, this is Adam Harvey, boom, together with John Williamson. Boom, boom.

0: 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Dr. Hawk there, and Sharing the Night Together. And before that, King of the Road, that was Adam Harvey and John Williamson. Adam Harvey, John Williamson, and King of the Road.
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88.7 Adelaide's Coast FM, and that's Al Grant with Memories Are Made of This. Before that, we heard from Vince Gill, No Future in the Past, and kicking off that little set was Dion and the Belmonts with Teenager in Love. Well, it's just a few minutes to 3, and of course at 3 o'clock we'll have the latest news, sport and weather for you. But to take us up there, we've got Alan Jackson, Blue-Blooded Woman.

0: Yeah, blue-bodied woman and a redneck man. That is Alan Jackson, and the time is now fast approaching the hour of 3 o'clock, which means it's time for the latest news, sport and weather.
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2: Good afternoon, this is Michael Lynch. The federal government claims a rising renewables take-up has helped produce a fall in electricity bills. From July, the energy regulator is reducing the maximum rate retailers can charge business and households. This means power prices are set to fall across the East Coast, but South Australia will only experience a marginal decrease. Energy Minister Chris Bowen says renewable subsidies have contributed to the decline.
3: It's no coincidence that 50% renewables and 414,396 home batteries installed under the cheaper home batteries policy, which are reducing prices for them, but for everyone.
2: Federal police are investigating alleged harassment of witnesses testifying before the Royal Commission into anti-Semitism. Commissioner Virginia Bell has noted a dramatic increase in online hate messages during the first block of hearings. The second set of hearings is now underway, focused on security measures in the lead-up to the Bondi Beach terrorist attack. Ms. Bell says she will not tolerate intimidation of any witness.
4: This undiluted level of hatred and bigotry directed towards members of the Jewish community is thought to benefit by those who post these remarks is lost on me.
2: A Transport Workers Union survey shows 7 in 10 Australians are opposed to having driverless vehicles on our roads. 3/4 of those polled believe the government should act now to regulate autonomous vehicles. One of the founders of Fight MND wants to see a crowd of 100,000 at this year's Big Freeze to celebrate Neil Danaher. The Australian of the Year and AFL legend was diagnosed with motor neuron disease 13 years ago and helped to raise $115 million for research. Blue beanies for the Kings' birthday match between Melbourne and Collingwood at the MCG are now on sale. Fight MND's first chairman, Bill Guest, says this year's game will have added importance.
5: I'm guessing this game, which will now be absolutely huge, I mean, if you can get 90,000 for Scott Pendlebury to the MCG, if we can't get 100,000 on Monday week, I'd be astounded. You know, that game alone will probably raise $20 million.
2: A program supporting South Australian parents to unite and delay the introduction of smartphones for their children has seen over 70 schools signing up to host a session ahead of a statewide rollout from next term. Education Minister Lucy Hood says the state government is funding the WaitMate program with $6.5 million to help parents access the initiative, connect with each other, and reduce smartphone use among children.
6: Research shows a younger person, when they receive their first smartphone, they will then face worse mental health outcomes that can often continue into adulthood, like depression, anxiety, sleep problems, a difficulty with social relationships later in life. And so as a parent, when you know that they the risks, what you're looking for is information and support and a community to connect with.
2: In our entertainment news, Billy Idol has been honoured with the American music industry's Lifetime Achievement Award.
7: Yeah, I've been doing this 50 years. I started in 1976, so to get this honour this year is pretty fantastic.
2: This is Air News. The Bombers will have first pick in tonight's AFL rookie draft. Sarah Patterson reports.
8: With 12 clubs taking up the option to open up list spots, the final draft order has been locked in, with a maximum of 19 selections to be made. Collingwood, Melbourne and Port Adelaide all have the option to make 3 picks. The Magpies had a third spot open up after Jamie Elliott was injured. Sarah Patterson, S Sport.
2: Meanwhile, Dockers defender Luke Ryan says his side won't be underestimating the Brisbane Lions at the Gabba on Saturday. He's told Sports Today they realise realise they'll need to take control of the game as early as possible.
9: If it's on their terms, they're impossible to stop. So we're going to have our work cut out. Hopefully the mids put in some real good pressure and make it a contested, scrappy battle, because they'll give us our best chance. Because, yeah, if it's on their terms, as we've known for the last, what, 3-4 years, they're pretty much impossible to stop.
2: To tennis, and Thanasi Kokkinakis says he has no idea how long his body will hold up after his trademark 5-set win in Paris. The injury-plagued Aussie came back from 5-2 down in the final set to win a first-round thriller at the French Open. Kokkinakis says he'll keep going just as long as he can.
10: Stuff like today, where that's the reason I kept trying to come back from these injuries, to have moments like that on court, because I know when I'm retired and nothing will really compare to that.
2: Fellow Aussie Alex Dimenau is also through to the Open second round. Australian Independent Radio News.
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0: Yeah, we have a maximum this afternoon of 19 degrees predicted. A shower, well, who knows? A possible shower this afternoon. Current temperature is 18 degrees. And for tomorrow, the 27th of May, after a minimum tonight of 10 degrees, we're headed for 19 once again tomorrow with a shower or two. And partly cloudy for Thursday, after a minimum of 11, we're headed for 18. Okay, welcome along to the second hour of At the Crossroads. I'm your host, JJ Shannon, taking you right through to 4 o'clock this afternoon. We've got plenty of great music for you. I hope you can stay with me right through. We've got Brenda Lee coming up straight away. We've got Norma O'Hara Murphy. We have Mary Chapin Carpenter, Roger Miller, Peter... No, we haven't. We've got Patsy Cline. We've got Troy Cassidaly and many, many more. So please stay with me right through till 4 this afternoon. We are at the Crossroads on 88.7 Adelaide's Coast FM. Yeah.

sit a high getting ideas. Ain't nothing but a fool to live like this. Out all night and running wild. Woman sitting home with a month-old child. Dang me, dang me. They ought to take a rope and hang me high from the highest tree. 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

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Woman, would you?

0: You're on 88.7 Adelaide's Coast FM, and that was Roger Miller with Dang Me. We also heard from Norma O'Hara Murphy, and that was Murray River Blues. And we also kicked off the set with Brenda Lee, You're Used to Be.
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0: Yes, and everyone is welcome to the Glenelg Lacrosse Club Alumni Day Gala. And it's going to be held this Saturday, the 30th of May. It's a real celebration of lacrosse in South Australia. 20 teams will be playing on the day, from under eights to men's and women's state league. The showcase is one of Australia's fastest growing sports. And the main event will be Glenelg versus Brighton. It's like South Australia lacrosse showdown, and it's not to be missed. This is held at the Glenelg Lacrosse Club's playing grounds, and the club rooms are at Barrett Reserve, Military Road, West Beach, opposite the West Beach Caravan Park. It'll be held from 9 a.m. through till 2 p.m. Coast FM will be there broadcasting live with presenters Chris Morris and Cole C, and they'll be chatting to special guests. Food and bar facilities will be available, and entry is free for everyone. We hope to see you at the Lacrosse Alumni Day this Saturday, proudly sponsored by Adelaide's Coast FM.

88.7 Adelaide's Coast FM. Mary Chapin Carpenter there. A nice little fast song, that one. And How Do. And before that, we heard from Alan Jackson and Hurtin' Comes Easy.

Hello, everybody. This is Anita. I'd just like to say a quick hello to the staff and all the residents at Killara Woodcroft, and we all love listening to Coast FM.

0: 88.7 Adelaide's Coast FM, and that was Troy Cassar-Daly. Country is and country does. We also heard from Patsy Cline too, and I cried all the way to the altar. It's just on 3:30, which means it's time for our community notice board for today. And you'll need to grab a pen and paper as usual, and you'll need to write down phone numbers if you wish, because that's what I'm going to be reading out very shortly.
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0: Yeah, the Kilburn Community Centre is holding its next dance and music night on Saturday the 30th of May. Of course, that's coming up this weekend. And they hold their meetings in the Community Centre Hall, which is situated at 59 Gladstone Avenue out there in Kilburn. The doors will open at 6:15pm. The band will start at 7 right through till 10:30, and they feature this time the band Jim Hermel Band. Well, Jim Hermel, no introduction, everybody knows Jim Hermel, or maybe have heard of him, and that's going to be they're a great local band. They're going to play all your favourites from the 50s, 60s, and from the 70s. And when the band breaks, it's time for line dancing. They have great line dancing in between the brackets. A small entry fee does apply, BYO food and drinks, but no alcohol, please. Tea, coffee, toasted sandwiches, water and soft drinks can be purchased at reasonable prices. For any inquiries, please call Jenny on 0414 788 546. That's Jenny on 0414 788 546. Now, the Football South Australian History Museum, they're conducting talks and tours during the South Australian History Trust History Festival throughout May. Now, they're going to be holding it down at the Football South Australia Service Stadium, and that's Matilda's Drive off Bryans Road out at Jepps Cross. They've been holding them all through the month of May, and the next one coming up, it's the final one as well, is on Thursday the 28th of May from 11 a.m. to 1 p.m. Media connections will be the subject. For further information, you can send an email to Margaret at magsbowden@gmail.com. magsbowden@gmail.com. 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

0: 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That's Alvin Stardust there, and Always Forever Now. And before that, Adam Brand with the New England Highway, and kicking off the set was Roy Orbison with Dream Baby.
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88.7 Adelaide's Coast FM. That was Billy Ray Cyrus and Somebody New. And before that, it was The Seekers on the Other Side. I'm going to take a quick look at the program guide for the rest of today now. And, of course, coming up at 4 o'clock is Tuesday Drive, and John Forster will be in the chair for that one. Always bright and happy, and taking us home safely right through till 6 p.m. when Vets on Air will be presented by Robbins Carbons. Then Mandy will be in with the Sound Cage at 8 o'clock, which takes us up to 10 o'clock when Harold Lindemann will be in with Blues Before Midnight. And that's another day up on 88.7 Adelaide's Coast FM. Of course, we go right through the night too, so there's a live person in the studio at any given time. And, of course, you can ring them on 8371 1000.

88.7 Adelaide Coast FM. And that was Cliff Richard, or should I say Sir Cliff Richard, and When the Girl in Your Arms. Before that, we heard from Jimmy Buffett with Fins. But right now, it's time for me to move on. Excuse me. And make way for John Forster with Tuesday Drive. Thank you for your company today, and hope you can join me again next week at 2 o'clock, right through to 4 for At the Crossroads. Till then, stay tuned for the latest news, sport and weather, followed by Tuesday Drive, and stay tuned to 88.7 Adelaide's Coast FM. I'm standing.

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1: Good afternoon, this is Air News South Australia. I'm Steve Barker. The Stuart Highway has been closed in both directions following a serious crash in South Australia's arid far north. Police were called to the scene near the remote sheep station at Bulgania, 100 kilometres north of Glendambo, just after midnight, following reports of a collision between a road train and a vehicle. The condition of those involved is not yet known. Police are asking motorists travelling north to stop at Glendambo and those travelling south to stop at Coober. Police have returned to Oak Park Station today to continue investigating the disappearance of four-year-old Gus Lamont. Hannah Ford from 7 News has been following the case for 8 months.
2: He was last seen out the front playing in a pile of dirt at his family's homestead near Yunta, September 27th grand final night. And since then, there have been so many searches around that property. I think at least 9, maybe 10 searches.
1: Task Force Horizon members will be searching numerous locations on the property for evidence in the case over the next 3 days, with major crime detectives and specialist Star Group officers involved. An upgrade to Brighton's popular dining strip has received backlash from ratepayers, afraid it will follow in Glenelg's controversial footsteps. Jetty Road, Brighton, has been earmarked for road improvements by the local council, who have copped flak for a number of potential changes. The project's being run by Holdfast Bay Council, which has been at the heart of the controversial $40 million Jetty Road Glenelg redevelopment, which has resulted in business closures and reduced traffic. A Transport Workers Union survey shows 7 in 10 Aussies are opposed to having driverless vehicles on our roads. 3/4 of those polled believe the government should act now to regulate autonomous vehicles. A program supporting South Australian parents to unite and delay the introduction of smartphones for their children has seen more than 70 schools signing up to host a session ahead of a statewide rollout from next term. Education Minister Lucy Hood says the state government is funding the Wait Mate program with $6.5 million to help parents access the initiative, connect with one another, and reduce smartphone use among children.
3: Research shows a younger person, when they receive their first smartphone, they will then face worse mental health outcomes that can often continue into adulthood, like depression, anxiety, sleep problems, difficulty with social relationships later in life. And so as a parent, when you know that they are the risks, what you're looking for is information and support and a community to connect with.
1: The tax office has tightened rules on deductions for holiday homes. Previously, the ATO accepted deductions for council rates and mortgage interest if the property was mainly used for short-term holiday rentals. Under the new rules, which affect around 250,000 properties, deductions won't be allowed if owners use the holiday houses for personal use during peak periods. That includes school holidays. In air entertainment news, a big honour for Billy Idol at today's American Music Awards. He's getting the Lifetime Achievement Award.
4: Yeah, I've been doing this 50 years. I started in 1976, so to get this honour this year is pretty fantastic.
1: On ya, mate. To air sport, the NRL is hoping to lock in a broadcast deal to rival the AFL. The league's proposed 5-year, $4 billion broadcast offer comes at a time when free-to-air television and streaming platforms are all suffering from increased competition and fragmented audiences. And speaking of money, last year there were 58 AFL players paid over $1 million. There are also an extra 54 paid between 800 and 800,000 rather and 1 million. And apparently another pay deal due in 2028 will have a big fat pay rise in the first year of that contract. I'm Steve Barker. This is Air News South Australia.
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5: The Adelaide forecast for the next 2 days. For Wednesday the 27th of May, overnight we're dropping down to 10. We're hitting a maximum of 19 degrees and a shower or two. For Thursday the 28th of May, a minimum of 11, a maximum of 18 degrees and a partly cloudy day. And currently here at Glendore, we're sitting smack on 17 degrees. Well, good afternoon and welcome to Tuesday Drive. And once again, a big thank you going out to JJ Shannon for his at the crossroads. And of course, JJ will be back in the chair again next week between the hours of 2 and 4pm. 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Our feature artist today, our feature artist double play today, is The Seekers from the 1960s. The comedy and novelty song is by Lonnie Donegan back from 1957. The triple play, we visit 1997 with The Verve, Green Day and The Screaming Jets. And our instrumental is from Brian May and his ABC Orchestra from 1974. So I hope you can keep tuned in to 88.7 Adelaide's Coast FM. To start today's program, we're going back in time, back in the 60s, and Nancy Sinatra's taking us down to Sugartown.

0: 88.7 Adelaide's Coast FM. This is Tuesday Drive with John. And that was Wet, Wet, Wet from about 1988 with their version of the Beatles number with a little help from my friends. I wonder whatever happened to Wet, Wet, Wet. Haven't heard anything from them for years. Before that, we had Peter Gabriel from 1977. It was a story, a song called Salisbury Hills, the story about after he broke up with Genesis. And we started off today's program with Nancy Sinatra, Sugartown from 1966. Ability Action Australia can help you get more out of life. 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Coming up in just a moment, we'll be listening to Zoot, the Atlanta Rhythm Section, and also Peter Blakely.
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0: 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Back from the 80s, we had Peter Blakely with Crying in the Chapel. Before that, we had the Atlanta Rhythm Section with a song called Spooky from 1979. Now, the interesting thing about that song is that it was first released in 1967 by a band called the Classics Four. And two members of Classics Four ended up going into the Atlanta Rhythm Section, and they re-recorded in 79. And we started off that bracket with the Zoot, Australia's own Zoot, with Monty and Me from 1969. Coming up in just a moment, we're going back again to the 60s, this week with Australia's own Seekers.
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Kooey Cobber. If you like that one, you'll reckon this is Bonza too. They're a dinky die Aussie double. 88.7. 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

0: That was our double play this week. Australia's Own Seekers. We just heard The Carnival Is Over. It's a pretty emotional little song, that one. And Judith Durran's voice is so pure. I was just been talking to Julie from Norwood about that very same thing. And we started off the bracket with their version of Lemon Tree from 1964. Let's go now to the 1950s. And this is a bloke by the name of Rick Nelson and a track called Just a Little Too Much.
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2: 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Let's go to you.

Well, better late than never. That was Rick Nielsen with Just a Little Too Much from 1959. And before that, we had Jenny Morris with In Excess with their version of Jackson, the old Nancy Sinatra and Lee Hazelwood song. Coming up now, it's time for our comedy or novelty song. We're going back to the 50s again. This is Lonnie Donegan with a track called Putting On the Style.

0: 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That's Lonnie Donegan putting on the style, a song about the generation gap and how we tend to show off a little bit. Coming up in just a moment, we'll be listening to, well, we'll be listening to Starbuck as well as Bananarama and the Hollies here on Tuesday Drive, 88.7 Adelaide's Coast FM.
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0: 88.7 Adelaide's Coast FM, the Hollies from the 60s with Jennifer Eccles. We also had Bananarama with Na Na, Hey Hey, Kiss Him Goodbye from the 80s. And we started off with Starbuck, Moonlight Feels Alright from the 70s. 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

0: I'm Mark Dransfield. East Coast power bills are set to fall from July 1st under the energy regulator's final default price cap. Standard plans will drop by up to 5%, saving households over $130. Small businesses are the biggest winners from the changes, with some expected to save more than $700. Money expert Joel Gibson says consumers should be ready to switch to a cheaper plan.
1: If you get that letter and it's not going down by 5 or 10%, if you're not happy with the result, kick them to the curb, switch to another plan or another provider. And if you're on that default electricity offer, get off it, because they're not the cheapest plans.
0: To Queensland, and an Ipswich man faces up to 5 years imprisonment after threatening to kill a politician. Lachlan Gray has details.
2: Federal police allege the 53-year-old man used social media to make multiple death threats towards a federal parliamentarian. A National Security Investigations team began inquiries in May after identifying the first online threat. Further investigations revealed a string of violent social media posts made over 5 days linked to the same account. Officers then executed a search warrant at a North Ipswich home where they located and seized an electronic device. The 53-year-old has since been charged with 3 counts of using a telecommunications service to menace, harass or cause offence. He was granted conditional bail and is due in court next month. Lachlan Gray reporting.
0: The man accused of attempting to bomb an Invasion Day rally in Perth on January 26 has appeared in court. Nine News Perth reporter Jamie Freestone says 31-year-old Liam Alexander Hall was read the charges but did not enter pleas.
3: And the charges read to him that with intent to harm, he threw an improvised grenade at a crowd. He was also read a charge of making an explosive substance under suspicious circumstances, also a charge of engaging in a terrorist act. The only words that he needed to say was that he understood the charges.
0: He's next due to appear in court in September. The tax office has tightened the rules on deductions for holiday homes. Previously, the ATO accepted deductions for council rates and mortgage interest if the property was mainly used for short-term holiday rentals. Under the new rules, which affect around 250,000 properties, deductions won't be allowed if owners use the holiday houses for personal use during peak periods, including school holidays. A P-plate driver will lose his licence after being caught speeding twice in less than 90 minutes in Launceston CBD. Pulse Tasmania reports the driver was first clocked at 65 in a 50 zone, then 66 in a 40 zone on Saturday night. And Ferrari has unveiled its first ever fully electric vehicle. The BBC's Tom Cavanagh reports it's the first model ever produced by the company with 5 seats, and it comes with a hefty price tag.
4: Ferrari unveiled the new fully electric vehicle, with CEO Benedetto Vigna saying it had taken 5 years to develop. The Luce arrives after rivals Lamborghini and Porsche both scaled back plans to develop their own electric models, citing weak customer demand. The company's global head of product marketing acknowledged people will love it and people will hate it. At $640,000, the Luce doesn't come cheap. It's expected to be available later this year.
0: This is Air News. Essendon captain Andy McGrath says the sacking of coach Brad Scott has come as a shock. Dean Solomon will coach the club for the rest of the season, and club president Andrew Welsh won't rule out bringing James Hurd back. McGrath says the players are focusing on Sunday's game against West Coast.
5: We have a game on Sunday that we've got to gear up for, and we'll go out there on Sunday night in Perth and expect to win and expect to get a good result. The boys are really aligned to that. The boys are sort of unsurprisingly a little bit shocked, as you always are, but yeah, we just have to tie our boots together and get on with it.
0: NRL and Nathan Cleary and Ethan Strange have been given just one training session to develop their halves combination ahead of the State of Origin opener. Strange has been called into the Blues starting 13 on short notice after Mitchell Moses strained his hamstring. Skipper Isaiah Yeo says Strange's time on the Kangaroos tour last year will be valuable come kick-off.
6: Ethan was a sponge over there. You could just see he was sort of gravitating particularly towards Nathan, Mitch. Cam Munster as well is obviously over there, but yeah, look, that'll be fine.
0: Meantime, Jai Arrow's return to camp has been a shot in the arm for Queensland ahead of the series opener. And in tennis, a standing ovation for Stan Wawrinka after he bowed out in the first round of his final French Open. The 2015 champion is retiring at the end of the season. Australian Independent Radio News.
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8: The Adelaide forecast for the next couple of days. For Wednesday the 27th of May, we're going to be dropping down to 10 overnight, hitting a maximum of 19 degrees with a shower or two. For Thursday the 28th of May, a minimum of 11 degrees, a maximum of 18 degrees and partly cloudy. And currently here at Glendore, we're sitting on 15 degrees. Well, welcome to the second hour of Tuesday Drive. 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To start the second hour of today's program, this is Blondie with Out in the Streets.

0: 88.7 Adelaide's Coast FM. This is Tuesday Drive with John. We just heard Eric Burden and the Animals with Help Me Girl. Before that, we had Queen with Fat Bottom Girls. A little bit inappropriate nowadays, I guess. And we started off with Blondie's Out on the Streets. Coming up in just a moment, we're going back to 1997 for our triple play.
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0: That was our triple play this week from 1997. We just heard Newcastle's Screaming Jets with Stay a While. Before that, Green Day with Good Riddance, Time of Your Life. And we started off with The Verve with Bittersweet Symphony. Now, they got in a lot of trouble with that particular song because they sampled part of the Rolling Stones song The Last Time, which was done by the Andrew Luge Oldham Orchestra. And the owner of the music was not actually Mick Jagger and Keith Richards. It was owned by Alan Klein. Now, there's a name that spreads a bit of fear in Beatles fans' memory. But after Alan Klein died, about 10 years after he died, Richards and Jagger gave the music royalties back to the writer of the Verve song, Richard Ashcroft. So it all worked out in the end for the man. Coming up very soon, we've got Mitch Ryder and the Detroit Wheels and Jimmy Barnes here on Coast FM.
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88.7 Adelaide's Coast FM, Tuesday Drive with John. And from the 80s, we just heard Little River Band with Johnny Farnham up front with We Too. Before that, we had Jimmy Barnes with his version of the Sam and Dave song, Hold On, I'm Coming. And we started off with Mitch Ryder and the Detroit Wheels from the 60s with the medley of Devil with a Blue Dress, Good Golly Miss Molly. Time now for our instrumental. This week, we're going back to 1974 with Brian May and the ABC show band. And this was the theme from the TV series starring John Waters called Rush.

0: Let's look at what programs will be following me here tonight on Adelaide's Coast FM. At 6pm, The Vets on Air with your host, Robin Carbons. At 8pm, The Sound Cage with Mandy will be on. At 10pm, Blues Before Midnight with Harold Lindemann. At midnight tonight, early Wednesday morning this week with Les Soberay. At 3am, Cole C's Pick of the Week, of course with Cole C. And at 6am, Wednesday Breakfast with Hamps. It's all great music and great variety here on 88.7 Adelaide's Coast FM. Coming up in just a moment, we've got the Jacksons, and we'll follow that on with Status Quo.
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98.7 Adelaide's Coast FM. Status Quo from 1975 with Down Down. Before that, we had the Jacksons with Can You Feel It from 1980. I'd like to say good evening out there to John from My Ponga and to Liz, and hopefully I can play your hound dog next week. Thank you to Tuesday Drive sponsors Ability Action Australia and Living to the Max. Thank you to all the phone calls and messages I've received. Much appreciated. Coming up straight after me at 6 p.m, we've got Robin Carbons with The Bets on Air. Till next week, this is John, and bye for now.

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1: I'm Mark Dransfield. Federal police are investigating the alleged harassment of witnesses testifying before the Royal Commission into Anti-Semitism. Commissioner Virginia Bell has noted a dramatic increase in online hate messages during the first block of hearings. The second set of hearings is underway, focused on security measures in the lead up to the Bondi Beach terrorist attack. Ms. Bell says she won't tolerate intimidation of any witness.
2: This undiluted level of hatred and bigotry directed towards members of the Jewish community is thought to benefit by those who post these remarks is lost on me.

0: Two people have been arrested in Victoria over the movements of Desi Freeman as he evaded police for 7 months after killing two police officers. A 48-year-old man and a 35-year-old man were taken into custody at two separate locations in northeast Victoria. Freeman was killed after a standoff with police in March. Still in Victoria, and a woman's been arrested over the unprovoked assault of a waitress outside an Essendon cafe on Anzac Day. Madeline Burke reports.
1: A teenage waitress needed emergency dental surgery after a passerby allegedly knocked a plate into her face, smashing her front teeth. Lavallee in Essendon shared CCTV of the incident, which left French backpacker Anise with a bloodied mouth and a chipped tooth. Police have confirmed a 52-year-old woman was arrested at Dandenong train station on Saturday morning. The woman from Footscray was charged with recklessly causing injury. She faced court the following day, where she was bailed to next appear in August. Madeline Burke, Melbourne.
0: South Australian police have returned to a rural property as they renew their search for evidence following the disappearance of a four-year-old boy. Matthew Pantelis has details.
2: Gus Lamont was last seen on grand final day, September 27 last year. Task Force Horizon members will search numerous locations on the property for evidence in the case. They'll be doing that over the next 3 days. Major crime detectives and specialist Star Group officers will be involved in the search, which has resumed to take advantage of any opportunities that may have arisen as a result of recent heavy rains on the property.
0: Morale among technical workers on the $12 billion Snowy Hydro 2.0 project in New South Wales is at an all-time low. Michael Lynch reports.
3: The technical workers are demanding action after leaked images highlighted the extent of on-site safety concerns. A survey of the technical workforce, including engineers, supervisors, safety officers and other specialists, found that 72% feel fatigue, which they say is affecting their ability to work safely. Professionals Australia State Director Justin McCarthy says the safety culture on the project is broken.
4: The workers are actually being actively discouraged from reporting safety concerns, with many being told not to put issues in writing and others reporting that management pressure has been put on them to downplay or misclassify safety incident.
0: And finally, to the Australian share market, the All Ords has closed down 32 points at 88.82. One Australian dollar is buying 71.6 US cents. This is Air News. NRL and a huge blow for the Sharks. Halfback Nicho Hynes has been ruled out of Friday night's clash with Manly due to a calf injury. Meantime, inspirational Tigers skipper Appy Korosau returns from a 3-match suspension to face the Bulldogs. He admits it was hard work watching the Tigers crash to 3 heavy losses in his absence.
5: Obviously just feeling helpless, not being able to help the boys out there. Obviously the way we lost too, so it hurt.
0: Turning to AFL, and senior leaders of the Essendon Football Club say the sacking of coach Brad Scott had to happen. Essendon's board made the decision to cut the coach over the weekend after just one win from the past 24 games. Scott still had 18 months to run on his contract. President Andrew Welsh has explained why they made the decision.
6: We are not comfortable with where we currently sit. As a board, we met in recent days, assessed our position honestly, and made a decision. The nature of our losses, the way we are playing, and the key performance indicators we set out at the start of the season are not trending in the right direction.
0: Meantime, Richmond coach Adam Uze says Tom Lynch has been ruled out of Saturday's clash with Sydney as he recovers from a knock to the throat last Friday night. And a huge blow for the Socceroos ahead of the FIFA World Cup, with Riley McGree to miss the tournament with injury. Australian Independent Radio News.
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8: And the forecast for tomorrow, Wednesday, the 27th day of May, a partly cloudy, a medium chance of showers, most likely in the morning and afternoon with light winds. Maximum temperatures for Adelaide, Elizabeth, Glenelg and Noarlunga, 19 degrees. Mount Barker is a high of 17 and the overnight lows, Adelaide 10, Elizabeth 9, Glenelg 11, Noarlunga 12, Mount Barker a low of 8 degrees. Looking further ahead, Thursday a maximum of 18, partly cloudy, and Friday a maximum of 19 with showers increasing. And the weather for our troops overseas, we read at 1900 hours, and currently underneath the veranda here at Glandore, it is 14 degrees.

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Call them on 8379 2600. I'm Robin Carbins, your host. And it's a thank you once again to John Forster for that Tuesday Drive program. Good music, John. Thank you very much. And, of course, John will be back next Tuesday, 4 to 6pm for the Tuesday Drive You Home Safely program. Great music. Thank you, John. And I'm going to start the music off this afternoon with Deborah Conway, and yes, it is. It's only the beginning on 88.7 Adelaide's Coast FM. Vets on Air is the program.

Deborah Conway, it's only the beginning on 88.7 Adelaide's Coast FM. Vets on Air is the program. 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And we're at Unit 1, 31 to 39 Norfolk Road at Marion. Now, the office is open Monday to Thursday, 10 a.m. to 3 p.m. So if you want assistance with pensions or anything DVA, the phone number there, 8296 2411. And the phone number here in the studio, 8371 1000. If you want to talk to me right now, that is. But please ring during the music. Then I'll be able to talk to you, and we're going to have a little bit more music right now, and that's Johnny O'Keefe, and yep, she's my baby.

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Al Jarreau there with, no, it's not. That's coming up next. Real Life, that was, with Send Me an Angel at 88.7 Adelaide's Coast FM. Vets on Air is the program. 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Call them on 8379 2600. Now, that includes the Andrew Russell Veterans Living Emergency Housing. Yes, I know, we normally ask you to support our sponsors, but in this case, RSL Care SA is there to support you. So give them a call, 8379 2600. And some information from Department of Veterans Affairs. Of course, we always start off with Department of Veterans Affairs because that's the this is the latest information I've got available. And this one is a very important one for those putting in claims to DVA. Don't be left with the bill for an unsolicited medical assessment. DVA will only pay for medical assessments when they've been formally requested and approved by DVA. Approval is confirmed through a transaction reference number, a TRN, which is issued to an appropriate provider before an appointment can take place. Medical assessments and subsequent reports arranged without a TRN are not approved by DVA. We refer to these as unsolicited medical assessments and/or reports. Expenses related to these remain the responsibility of the veteran. Very, very important. You can still arrange an assessment without a TRN. However, it will not be covered by DVA unless it has been requested and approved. Medical assessments require a TRN and are not part of the medical expenses privately incurred arrangements. Under MEPI, medical expenses can only be reimbursed for treatment. If you are considering lodging a complaint to help your claim progress smoothly, all relevant medical evidence should be submitted when you lodge your claim or as early as possible during the claim process. This helps DVA understand what information is already available and whether any further assessments are needed. All evidence submitted to support a claim will be considered as part of the claim investigation. If you are unsure whether your assessment has been approved or whether additional information is required, please contact the Claims Support Officer, the CSO, or the delegate who is managing your claim. This is an essential step before booking an appointment with your GP if you don't want to be left with the bill for an unsolicited medical assessment. DVA sends the medical assessment forms and the TRN used for invoicing directly to the veteran's treating medical practitioner. When this happens, notification is provided to the veteran and the nominated representative where required. DVA will only pay invoices for additional assessments that have been requested and approved by DVA before the appointment and where all other requirements have been met. DVA is aware that some misinformation circulating about when DVA will cover the cost of medical assessments. Be cautious of advice or offers suggesting your assessment will be paid for without prior approval. This is not the case. More information is available on the DVA website. Visit the website What to Expect After You Have Submitted a Compensation Claim, Department of Veterans Affairs, which of course is a link on the DVA.gov.au website. So if you haven't got approval for this for your medical assessments, you will actually pay the bill. And some of these I don't understand, because sometimes you need to have a medical assessment and a medical report with your claim that you put in. So there are some little bits of not understanding there. But check with DVA if you can claim what you're doing and put your claim in without a medical assessment, and then get the DVA to refer you to your doctor for that medical assessment afterwards. And if DVA request a report, they actually pay for it. Chopper time.
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those killed in action, Vietnam, 24th of May 1966, E.W. Nowak, age 21, and he was the first National Serviceman killed in action. 25th of May 1969, P.F. Reedy, age 21. 26th of May 1968, L.N. Brown, 22. A.J. Cooper, 20. J.W. Desnoy, 22. And W.M. Thomas, 21. And that was the Battle of Balmoral. 27th of May 1969, J.B. O'Neill, age 20. 28th of May 1968, T.J. Whirl, age 21. 28th of May 1969, R.E. Davies, age 24. 29th of May 1970, D.W. Neal, 22, and D.J. Tully, 21. 30th of May 1967, T.J. Renshaw, age 22, J. Ruddy, age 32. 30th of May 1968, D.E. Abbott, 21, J.T. Durrington, age 29. 30th of May 1969, A. Drummond, age 27. 30th of May 1968, F.G. Hammersley, aged 38. And killed in Afghanistan, 30th of May 2011, M. Case, aged 27, and A. Jones, aged 25, lest

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Al Jarreau there with Ain't No Sunshine. 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Now, if you want a request or just pass on some information, or if you have information that you want us to pass on about an upcoming event, you can email us at info@coastfm.com.au. And, of course, market attention Vets on Air if you want me to get it. And the studio phone number here, 83711000. What to expect after you have submitted a compensation claim? This is a very big question often posed to the Department of Veterans Affairs. And there is a process that DVA go through when they get your compensation claim. I'm not going to go through it all because it's about 6 pages long, but I'm just going to give you the main processes. The claims investigation process. Your claim will follow this process if you have applied to have an injury or condition accepted as service-related, receive compensation payments for a condition we've accepted. The same process also applies if you are a dependent claiming compensation for the death of a veteran. Step one, you submit your claim, and the best way to submit your claim is through My Service. And when DVA get it, they register your claim. Make sure all the necessary documents are attached to it and there with your claim. Then, this is one of the processes that seems to sometimes fall down, we keep you updated. We have a high number of claims to process at the moment. Yes, I'm going to go through that later. We process those in the order we receive them and according to urgent need. It may take some time for your claim to progress to a delicate. During this time, our support team may contact you to let you know of your progress in the queue, check in with you about your circumstances, get additional information. And if you want to know where your claim is at, you can telephone DVA on 1-800-838-372, and that will get you through to the claims processing. Then we assign your claim to a delicate, and this is where we get a little problem, because this is what can take quite a bit of time. When your claim is assigned to a delicate, they will contact you once again. Sometimes we have all the information we need to determine your claim without needing to ask you anything else. Some claims are more complicated and it may take more time to investigate. And then, step five, we make a decision on your claim. You will get a letter from us letting you know the outcome of your claim. This letter will also advise you of your rights to appeal the decision and how to go about this if you are not happy with the outcome. Now, how will DVA communicate? Well, there's quite a few ways they communicate. Letter, emails, SMSs, telephone calls. Quite a few ways they communicate with you. How can we help you while you wait? You may be able to get treatment or financial help while we process your claim. Yes, they can do that. Provisional access to medical treatment. If you're claiming any of the top 20 most commonly accepted conditions, we can pay for your treatment for that condition while your claim is in progress. Non-liability health care. You may be able to get fully funded mental health treatment without needing to lodge a claim for a mental health condition. And you may also be entitled to a veteran payment. Now, this is an interim payment that you may get while we assess your claim for a mental health condition. Who can help you? Well, there's a lot of associations and organisations, ex-service organisations and advocates, support current and ex-serving ADF members and families. So the ESOs have advocates who have trained to help you prepare and lodge the claims and request to review your decisions and appeals. And there are veteran support officers within DVA, and these are people within DVA that can
guide you through some of the aspects of your claim and what's happening within your claim. And crisis support. If you or someone is in crisis and needs immediately help, you can find out where urgent help and support is. And one of these is Open Arms, the Veterans and Families Counselling. If you need counselling or support, Open Arms is a free and confidential 24-hour service for current and ex-serving ADF members and families. And their phone number, of course, 24-hour phone number, 1-800-011-046. Or go to the Open Arms website and find out what's going on there. So there's a lot of things happening when you submit a claim, but there's lots of wait time as well. And sometimes you just have to be a little bit patient with DVA, because it's not DVA, it's not that, it's the actual system sometimes is the problem. Well, that's the way I see it, the system. A little bit of music now, and we're going to have Helen Reddy, and yep, I Am Woman on 88.7 Adelaide's Coast FM. Vets on Air is the program.

0: Helen Reddy and I Am a Woman on 88.7 Adelaide's Coast FM. 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

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They're the ones that keep Coast FM on air 24/7. Now, the Federation's magazine Snafu May June edition. Yeah, you should have had that out by now. It's been out for a few weeks. If you want to put info in a future editions, email your information to editorofsnafu@gmail.com. And then AM will get it and vet it, and if it's suitable, put it in the Snafu, the next edition, which of course will be July-August edition. And what's coming up? Yes, Open Arms Group Programs, Veterans and Families Counselling offers a suite of free online and face-to-face group programs for current and former serving ADF members, partners and other eligible family members. And they groups are Connected Couples, Managing Anger, Managing Depression, Managing Pain, Parenting Programs, Recovering from Trauma, Relaxation and Stress Management, Sleeping Better, Stepping Out, Transition from Military to Civilian Life, and Understanding Anxiety. Open Arms Group's programs are generally co-facilitated by a coalition alongside a lived experienced professional who understand the military and veteran family experiences. Designed to be supportive, inclusive and strengths-based. Now, the next two that I know of that I have got here, 3rd of June, there's an Understanding Anxiety program. It's a two-day program, 3rd and 4th of June, 9 a.m. to 5 p.m. and that's at Door Park. And the 17th and 18th of June, a two-day program, 9 to 5, Managing Anger, and that is at Elizabeth. So if you want to be involved in either of those two or other programs that I haven't got here, there are other programs coming up and there will be lots of other programs coming up at the end of the year. So if you want to be involved in those, ring Open Arms, of course, on 1-800-011-046 and they'll be able to take your details and log you in to the system so that you get the support you need through these programs. And yes, interesting one, there's a Veteran and Family Wellbeing Agency. Yep, the Veteran and Family Wellbeing Agency. And this is being set up within the Department of Veterans Affairs. And what you can expect from them. 180 participants attended an online community town hall that provided veterans and the families of veterans with an update about the Veteran and Family Wellbeing Agency. The agency is being established in response to the Royal Commission into Defence and Veteran Suicide, is intended to improve navigation, coordination and connection across the wellbeing system. The agency will commence operations from 1st of July 2026. From day one, veterans and families of veterans will be able to access support through a new website, service directory and helpline. With three levels of support, plan, self-navigation, guided navigation and more tailored coordination for people with more complex needs. The agency will provide support for people transitioning out of defence with a strong focus on prevention and early intervention, making it easier for serving ADF members, veterans and families to find trusted information, practical help and to access support when needed. So that's what the agency is going to be for, starting from, of course, the 1st of July 2026. And the agency will provide
a simpler front door to support wellbeing by helping to connect people to the right services at the right time. In the first 12 months of operation, the agency will focus on expanding wellbeing resources, building out service directory, refining referral pathways, and strengthening links with other Commonwealth and state and territory entities, veterans and families hubs, and other community support. So, yes, the agency will not, of course, replace existing DVA services that support people, compensation, rehabilitation or income support, and is not intended to duplicate specialist services or act as an emergency response service, but will direct people to urgent support if it is needed. So that is there. It is coming. Will be on the open on the 1st of July. So all being set up now within a DVA. So there's lots of information about all that. Other programs, of course, that DVA have, and it's all on the DVA website, dva.gov.au. Go there, and there's a little box up the top which says search, and just write in there what you want to search for, and you'll be surprised what comes up with the information that is within DVA itself. Barry Manai now, yep, this is what's going to happen. It's I write the songs, but I don't actually write the songs. Somebody else

0: Barry Manilow and I write the songs. I don't. Barry does. But that's good. I love his music. 88.7 Adelaide's Coast FM Vets on Air is the program.
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0: And the forecast for tomorrow, Wednesday, the 27th day of May, a maximum of 19 degrees for Adelaide and Elizabeth and Glenelg and Noarlunga, and Mount Barker is 17 degrees. And the overnight lows, Adelaide 10, Elizabeth 9, Glenelg 11, Noarlunga 12, Mount Barker is 8. And it's partly cloudy and a medium chance of showers, most likely in the morning and afternoon. Bet each way, that is, of course. Thursday, maximum of 18, partly cloudy, and Friday, maximum of 19, and showers increasing. And now the weather for our troops overseas, and this is where our troops are, either as Australian troops or with United Nations forces. In Baghdad, it's going to be sunny with a high of 37, a low of 25. Basra, high of 28, a low of 17, and sunny. Cairo, a high of 31, a low of 19, sun with passing cloud. In Dili, a high of 30, a low of 21, partly sunny with passing afternoon showers. In Dubai, sunny with a high of 37, a low of 28. Honiara, a high of 31, a low of 24, partly cloudy with a few showers developing later in the afternoon.

In Jerusalem, partly cloudy, a high of 25, a low of 13. Khartoum, sunny, a high of 44, a low of 29. In Juba, a high of 36, a low of 25, sun and some cloud. Port Moresby, a high of 31, a low of 24, sun and some cloud. And on the West Bank, if you're watching the little things fly overhead, it's going to be a high of a 25, a low of 20, a cloudy morning with a sunny afternoon. Heard Island, a high of 4, a low of 2, cloudy, windy, on and off, rain and drizzle in the afternoon. In Darwin, for the couple of thousand odd US troops that are up there doing exercises and having great fun in Australia, it's a high of 31, a low of 19 with sun and cloud. London, heat wave in London, a high of 34, an overnight low of 16, sunny with some afternoon cloud. For London, 34, that's a big, big heat wave. But to bring us back to reality, underneath the veranda here at Glandore, it is currently, what is it? Yes, it's 14 degrees. 14 to 34, that's not good. 14 degrees. 88.7 Adelaide's Coast FM, broadcast live and local 24/7. 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I'm Robin Carbons, your host. Now, the Vietnam Veterans Federation. Now, we're at Unit 1, 31 to 39 on Norfolk Road at Marion. And our next monthly barbecue is on Friday, the 12th of June. So, yes, that's not this coming Friday. It's the one after that, a couple of weeks' time. So please call the Federation on 8296 2411 to book your place, as we like to know how many are coming for catering purposes. Yes, the ladies like to know roughly how many are coming for the catering so that we get the right number of right amount of food for the people that can eat. So, yep, please ring 8296 2411. Tell them you're coming along and you're bringing half a dozen of mates. That's quite okay. You can do that too. But that's ring on Monday to Thursday, 10 a.m. to 3 p.m. 8296 2411. I'm going to start the music off for this last hour of Adelaide's Coast FM Vets on Air program. Pseudo Echo and Funky Town.

Pseudo Echo and Funky Town on 88.7 Adelaide's Coast FM. Vets on Air is the program. And the Military Brotherhood Military Motorcycle Club, yes, it's the MBMMC. Now, the Adelaide sub-branch, together with the Hills and Burrylands and South East, are regularly recruiting and providing support to the veteran community. We are a club made up of individuals and organised sub-branches for the benefit of serving and ex-serving members, veterans, their families and supporters, where camaraderie and mateship can be created and sustained to provide all members and veteran non-members with welfare, advocacy support and access to government entitlements through their recognition as an ex-service organisation and charitable organisation. Our aim is to provide regular rides and other activities to create a family-orientated, inclusive group which can assist and support our members, their families and friends. We meet once a month and hold regular monthly rides as well as special day rides on occasions. If you are interested in becoming a member of the Adelaide, the Hills or the SESA sub-branches, get in touch through the national website, which of course is mbmmc.org.au, where information about the club and the various sub-branches can be found. So get onto their website, mbmmc.org.au. Find lots of information about the club and the sub-branches, and most importantly, how to become a member. And the Marion RSL, they're at 31 to 39 Norfolk Road, Marion. Opening hours, Tuesdays, 5pm to 10pm, Wednesday, Thursday and Sunday, 2pm to 7pm, Saturday, 11:30am to 7pm, Monday, yes, they have a day off. Mondays, they are closed. Mondays, but Friday, that's their special day, 2pm to 10pm. They're open Fridays. And as I said, their special day with dinners served at 6pm with starters, side dishes, main course and desserts. Take the kids as kids' meals are served. And there's the chef's special, and they vary each day. Fun and raffles start at approximately 4:30pm, so get there about then and join in the fun. Bookings are essential, so phone the Marion RSL, 8296 4535. That's 8296 4535 to book at the Marion RSL and make it a fun night for the whole family. Dinners are served at 6pm. You get there at 4:30, join in the fun and the raffles, and that same time you go to where the dinners are served and order your meal. And there's a nice menu each week, and then they're served at 6 o'clock. 88.7 Adelaide's Coast FM. Vets on Air is the program. John Farnham now, and yep, this is the Age of Reason.

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Yes, Coast Alive and Local, 24 hours a day, 7 days a week. 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They will look after you, so call them on 8379 2600. And we have some reunions going on all around the countryside. HMAS Lewin, 16th intake, 1966 to 67. 19th to the 22nd of June, Port Macquarie, New South Wales, 60th anniversary reunion. Contact is Colin or Ken on 0416 250 242. HMAS Hobart, 50th reunion of the World Cruise, 1976, 3rd to the 5th of July in Ballina, New South Wales. Warren is the contact on 0417 265 876. 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Contact is Terry on 0405 441 013. 50 years, Walton Collins, 56th intake, 17th to the 19th of July 2026, Perth and Fremantle, Western Australia. Contact is Peter on 0406 244 625. July 1966, HMAS Narimba, 21st intake, 24th to the 26th of July, Tweeds Heads, New South Wales. Contact is Stephen on 0434 428 030. B Company, 2RARNZ 7071, 16th to 21st of August at Maroochydore in Queensland. Contact is Michael on 0439 031285. B Squadron 3 Cav Townsville members 1972 to 1981, 11th to the 13th of September in Townsville, Queensland. Contact is Brian, 0448 715 441. HMAS Lee first intake 1960, 5th to the 9th of October, Fremantle, Western Australia. Contact is Don on 0437 500 528. 32 Platoon Delta Company 1986, it's going to be in October 2026, no actual date. 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Airmen Aircrew Reunion, 23rd to the 24th of October, Coffs Harbour, New South Wales. Alan, contact 0412608817. RAC School 576 Recruit Course, 50th Reunion Launch, 1st of November, Albion, Queensland. Contact Mrs. Marion Bowen on, this is an email address, mbow7421@bigpond.net.au. 60th anniversary HQ180F Association reunion, 16th to the 20th of November 2026, Pacific Palms, New South Wales. John Verhelst is your contact. Is an email address again, jeverhelst@gmail.com.
And yes, I'm not sure if I've read that one out or not. That's on a separate one, the 60th anniversary HQ 180F Association reunion, Pacific Palms, New South Wales, 16th of November, the 20th of November. In Tiona, the Lakes Way, Tiona, New South Wales. So that is all the good reunions that are coming up this year in the very, very near future for all you people that have good get-togethers, and hopefully there's no restrictions but that you can't get together. Afternoon, yes, we like an afternoon delight, and this, of course, is Starland Vocal Band on 88.7 Adelaide's Coast FM.

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0: Queen there with Bohemian Rhapsody on 88.7 Adelaide's Coast FM. 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They will look after you, so call them on 8379 2600. And I know it's running a little bit late. I've only got 20 minutes to go, and I was going to sort of bring up some information from DVA. I mentioned it last week when Jennifer was here, the Deputy Commissioner, DVA SA, about the claims processing times and the lack of staff. The staff numbers are going downhill. She assured me that staff numbers are going uphill, but it might be staff numbers in DVA itself going up, but the staff that are actually looking at processing claims has gone down, because in April 2026 there was 832 staff looking after claims, but in December 24 there was 1,026. So, yep, since 12 months ago, even March 25, there was 1,010, so they dropped there. So the staff in DVA looking after claims and processing claims is going down. Now, just to make a little further comment on that, the probably the reason they're stopping staff from not employing as many staff is to save wages. And of course, in the budget we saw that there's another $50 million in the budget for the government to prosecute Afghan soldiers. So yeah, we know all about that. $318 million so far has been spent for what? No proof. Where are the bodies? Where's the forensic evidence? Spent rounds? Where's the guns used? And no, it's a witch hunt. Waste of money after spending $300+ million, can't prove anything. What is another $50 million really going to do except waste a hell of a lot of money for nothing at all? That's my opinion. Social groups. Yes, the Vietnam Veterans Federation has social groups. The Quilting, Sewing, Knitting and Craft Group meet on Tuesdays, 10 a.m. to 3 p.m. The Lead Light Glass Fusion Group, they meet Wednesdays, noon to 2 p.m. The Card Making Group, they meet Thursdays, 10 a.m. to 1 p.m. Now, with the Card Making Group, you make cards. Might be a birthday card, get well card, a Mother's Day card, Father's Day card, or any other card you can possibly think up. If you want a special card, I can assure you they will be able to make one up to suit your occasion. And yes, you make cards. Materials are supplied. They actually teach you how to make the cards. So it's $5 per session, and that covers the cost of materials, but you get to take home 2 to 3 cards that you make, so that's cheap. But it also works out to be even cheaper, because then once you know how to make cards, you can then go home and make your own. It's even better. Now, the Vietnam Veterans Federation SA branch holding the AGM, Annual General Meeting, on Sunday the 13th of September, 1100 hours at the Yerbury Centre, 31 to 39 Norfolk Road at Marion. Nominations are required for Vice President, Secretary and 10 committee positions. The Vice President, Secretary positions are for a 2-year term, committee 1-year terms. All nominations must be with the Secretary before Tuesday the 30th of July. So all nominations, and if you've got something that you want to put up at the AGM, notices of motions or other items, must also be with the Secretary by the 30th of July to be included in the AGM. And of course the AGM will be followed by a sausage sizzle. So get there, that's on Sunday the 13th of September. But before that, it's a fundraiser. Yes, it is. It's the biggest morning tea. We all know about Australia's biggest morning tea, the Cancer Council fundraiser. Well, the Federation is having one, and this is going to be on Friday the 19th of June, 11 a.m. to 1:30 p.m. It's not really a morning tea. I think it's going to be a lunch, but that's okay. It's a fundraiser for the Cancer Council, and it's going to be at the Vietnam Veterans Federation Club Rooms, 31 to 39 Norfolk Road at Marion. So come along and make your donation for the day and have a little bit of a bite to eat and also have a little chat. And what's on after that, because that goes to 1:30 p.m. but also on Friday the 19th of June, which of course is the same day, and this starts at 1:30 p.m. So as soon as you've finished eating your big morning tea lunch, you can stay at the Federation for an afternoon of movies. So it's a movie afternoon, starts at 1:30, and the movie is The Odd Angry Shot. So if you're coming, please call 829-6241 during office hours, Monday to Thursday, 10 a.m. to 3 p.m. to confirm your attendance by Monday the 15th of June. So still a couple of weeks, few weeks away, so we've got plenty of time to make up your mind. Put that in your diaries, because they're very, very important messages and important dates to put in your diary, especially the Cancer Council big morning tea. Christina New now, and we're going back to 1995, and this is, yep, Just Party on 88.7 Adelaide's Coast FM.
1: Hello, I'd like to put a request on for Lizzie Mosby. A cheerio call from all Iber staff here with York Island. 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

0: Christina New there with Party on 88.7 Adelaide's Coast FM. Vets on Air is the program. VEA and DRCA compensation claims, yes, they all close on the 30th of June. The current three-act system will be simplified so that all new compensation and rehabilitation claims lodged on or after Wednesday, the first day of July 2026, will be determined under a single ongoing act, an improved version of the Military Rehabilitation and Compensation Act 2004, the MRCA. As part of the transition from three acts to one, the Veterans Entitlement Act, the VEA, Safety Rehabilitation and Compensation Defence Related Act, DRCA, will close to new compensation and rehabilitation claims on Tuesday, 30th of June 2026. Veterans can be assured that under the grandparenting arrangements, payments already being received before 1st of July 2026 will continue uninterrupted and be indexed as normal. There is an exception for clients receiving DRCA incapacity payments who will transition to the more generous MRCA incapacity payments from 1st of July 2026. The move to the improved MRCA as a single ongoing act will also see eligibility for various entitlements that had operated differently across the three acts standardised from 1st of July. So that's great news. It's going to make it a lot easier for DVA to process claims instead of having to decide which act they come under, one, two or three. It's all under one act, so it's going to make it a lot easier. And that, and as for whatever you're getting now, if you're already getting claims done now, they will process along the normal lines. Even if you've put it in before the 30th of June, it will be processed under the whole three different acts. But if you put it in after the 1st of July, it will all be processed under one act. 24-hour counselling support service for veterans and families. Yes, that's Open Arms, and that's 1-800-011-046. So if you're feeling a little bit down and out, need a little bit of help, need someone to talk to, there is someone to talk to for veterans and families. Open Arms, 1-800-011-046. 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So don't stew on things. Get a little bit of help and phone those numbers for help. But I'm going to finish off today with a little bit of fun from 1965, just to cheer you all up. And this is Johnny Bond with 10 Little Bottles on 88.7 Adelaide's Coast FM.
1: Friend of mine gave me 10 little bottles of some special stuff that he'd brewed up himself. So I took it and hid it down in my basement, but my wife found out about it and she told me to get rid of it or else. And since I didn't like the way she said or else, I went down there and proceeded to carry out her instructions. I set the 10 little bottles on the drain board, picked up the first bottle, pulled the cork out of it, and poured it down the sink. That is, all except one little swallow, which I drank. I picked up the next bottle and I pulled the cork out of it and poured it down the sink. All except one little swallow, which I drank. I picked up the next bottle and I pulled the sink out of it and I poured it down the cork. All except one little swallow, which I drank. I picked up the next cork and I pulled the bottle out of it and I poured it down the sink. All except one little drink, which I drank. I picked up the next sink and I pulled the cork out of it and I poured it down the bottle. All except one little swallow, which I sank. picked up the next drink and I pulled a swallow out of it and I poured it down the sink. All except one little drink, I think. Well, anyway, by this time it's plain to see that them little bottles of mine, let's see now, how many bottles have I got left, which I drank? I'm asking you, wasn't that an awful thing for my wife to make me do? Bless her little heart. Bless her little heart. I'm telling you one thing. You better not say nothing against my wife, Buster. I'll have you know that I've got the wifest little knife you ever saw in your hip, which I drank.
0: Yes, Johnny Bond there, and I love that little bit. Tender little bottles. Yes, great stuff. But yes, it's that time of the evening again when I have to say good night. You've been listening to the voice of the Total Package, the Vietnam Veterans Federation, the caring ex-service organisation. 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Interviews, one interview coming up on the Soundcage program. Always great interviews with Mandy. I will be back next Tuesday with more Vets on Air, sponsored by RSL Care SA. I'm Robin Carbons. Hope you've enjoyed the show. Until next week, it's good night with, yes, you guessed it, because what we have to do, we got to get out of this place. And how are we going to get out? We're going to go with the animals on 88.7 Adelaide's Coast FM.

Hey, how are you? Hope you're good. Did you miss me? I missed you. It's nice to be back in the driving seat again for another session of the Soundcage live sessions here on Adelaide's Coast FM 88.7 with me, the Cheeky Fairy. Big thanks to Robin for another great Vets on Air show. I like the Christine, our new track he played. Because it's reconciliation, not reconciliation week. Yeah, it is. Starting tomorrow. Oh, God. Duh. Going through till next Wednesday. I've got quite a few First Nation artists that I'm going to be playing as well tonight. Some local and some others not local. I mean, in Australia, but not South Australia, yeah. And going to be talking to Dinley Jones.

a bit later on, about half an hour's time, and going to be dedicating the show, the Soundcage Live Sessions tonight, to the memory of beautiful Jasmine. Sadly, she's no longer with us, but she was our beautiful little earth angel, loved by many. So, yeah, the show's for her tonight. And I'm going to start off tonight with a First Nations artist, King Stingray, Let's Go. And a couple of these songs are for Jasmine as well. Here's King Stingray with Let's Go.

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Welcome back to the Sound Cage Live Sessions here on Adelaide's Coast FM and 88.7 with me, the Cheeky Fairy. And the last track that was played was Greta Ray out of Victoria with Drive. She's just come such a long way. She applied for Unearthed on national radio station Triple J, and she's just done so well. Now she's actually touring in the UK with Maisie Peters as part of her band. Really, really doing well. So, yeah. In the middle there was Nick Cave with Right Hand Man, and up first, King Stingray out of the Northern Territory with Let's Go. Those first three songs were dedicated tonight to Jasmine, the memory of the beautiful Jasmine tonight. And it is National Reconciliation Week starting tomorrow, going through till next Wednesday. So we're playing a few First Nation artists as well. I mean, I normally do anyway, but probably a couple more tonight. User out of the Victoria, changing things around on myself. What am I doing? Ballpark Music playing at the Gov on 31st, Sunday the 31st. Yeah, along with Sunset Daisy and Molly Rocket. Sunset Daisy and Molly Rocket are both out of South Australia, and Ballpark Music are from Victoria. Here's Ballpark Music with one of their tracks called The Coast Is Clear.

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6: 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Just played a track by local band Molly Rocket Dive, playing with supporting Ballpark Music on Sunday night at the Gov, along with Sunsick Daisy, another South Australian band. And Ballpark Music up first was The Coast Is Clear. They're out of Victoria. That should be a great show. I bet you that it's going to get sold out pretty quick, though. Yeah. There's another Victorian band coming to Adelaide this weekend, to the Exeter. It's a free gig too. I didn't write down what night it was, whether it was Friday or Saturday night. I'll have to go back and have a look while I play the tracks. But playing with our own Coldfields, M13 and DJ Gosser as well. So this is User out of Victoria with their track Drive. Here it is.

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2: 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The Soundcage Live Sessions just played Subtract S with their track Monday. They're an Adelaide band. And in the middle there was Coldfields with their... It's a new track, actually. They've dropped a couple of new tracks recently because they're having their EP launch very, very soon. This was Take a Look at My Photo. Really, really like that track a lot. And they're playing with a user out of Victoria. The track was Drive. They're playing at the Exit on Saturday night, and it's a free gig, along with M13 and DJ Gossier. So that'd be an awesome gig to go to. And speaking of awesome people, we've got Dinley Jones on the line. How are you, Dinley?
3: I'm good, thanks. Maddie, how are you doing?
2: Yeah, pretty good. Pretty good. Better than last week. How are you?
3: I'm doing pretty good, living my best life. I'm excited to be here and grateful to be speaking to you.
2: Great, living the dream.
3: Always.
2: Yeah, me too. just sometimes nightmares creep in. No, I'm only joking. the occasional one, like when you get sick. So you've just released Dance on My Own. Tell us about this track. This is a pretty cool track. I really like it.
3: Oh, thank you so much. Yeah, I love this track. I'm super proud of it. Basically, it's about, you know, not wanting to dance on your own, wanting to dance with all the people around you, wanting them to join in, but also not being afraid if you have to dance on your own. I love to dance. I love to move around my room, any room that I'm a part of, and I love it when people join in. So that's what this song is really emphasizing.
2: Do you... I don't know what your living situation is like, but do you sort of have parties where people dance in the kitchen and stuff like that, or gatherings? Do you do that?
3: That is definitely a thing. If there's partying, there's dancing. It has to be. You can't have one without the other.
2: No, I agree. Yeah, you got to get up and have a bit of a boogie. So with this, you actually did the halftime performance of the Sydney King show too. How was that experience?
3: That is correct. Yeah, no, I was very privileged to be able to perform a couple of my songs from my album coming out on the 10th of June. I was able to perform some of the singles at the Sydney Kings. I worked with some really close friends of mine to choreograph it with the dance crew.
2: Oh, really? Oh.
3: Yeah.
2: You got footage of that?
3: There is footage. It's on YouTube. You can go check it whenever you want. Me and my friend, we actually, it's our job to choreograph the dances for the Sydney Kings dance crew.
2: Oh, really? So, I was going to say, how'd you get that gig?
3: I've been the mascot with them for like 9 years, and then 2-3 years ago, they offered us the role to choreograph the cheer team, the dance crew. And during that period, when we started taking over that role, I went on Australian Idol. That was an incredible experience.
2: Ah.
3: And then finished Australian Idol, and we were like, let's do a halftime performance. Let's make the choreography and the singing and make something really, really special. And it really was special, in my opinion. I'm very proud of it.
2: That's awesome. So did you dress up in a mascot sort of suit or anything?
3: Yeah.
2: Yeah, well, come on, tell us what the mascot was.
3: it's a lion cub.
2: So, oh, how cute.
3: if anyone's ever seen the lion cub at the Sydney Kings games doing backflips and everything, that's 100% me.
2: Wow, it'd be pretty hard to do a backflip in one of those suits.
3: Zero vision. It's all muscle memory.
2: Yeah. How would you feel if you had to do something like Eurovision? Would you be up to the challenge, do you reckon?
3: Eurovision would be awesome. I would love to do Eurovision. And yeah. Gosh, like, it would be hard to follow what we had this year, like, spectacular. But, you know, I would always be privileged to take on that role and responsibility. It would be such a fun and adventurous
2: experience.
3: Wouldn't
2: it? Yeah, I actually haven't got on there to have a look at it yet. I keep meaning to. Yeah, I will. I'll get there. Hey?
3: Yeah. I said she killed it.
2: yeah, I heard that. I heard that. I was listening to people on the radio talking about her. But,
3: She's an icon.
2: She is, isn't she? You can't not give her that, that's for sure. So, with Idol, that would have been a pretty grueling sort of process, wouldn't it? How did you manage to survive that?
3: Idol was awesome. It was obviously very difficult. There were times where it was very stressful, but there's also times where it was one of the best experiences of my life, and I wouldn't change it for the world. It was the upset, the good with the bad, and they're really boot camping you during that process. They're really hustling you, and they want to see you at your best. So, like, it was a lot of ups and a lot of downs, but something I wouldn't trade for anything in the world. It was really, really special, and I met some incredibly talented people, and I'm just keen to see what they do, and I'm keen to show them what I'm going to do post-show and keep in contact with as many of them as possible, because they really are incredible people.
2: Yeah, how long ago was that experience for you?
3: That was last season, so probably...
2: Oh, okay.
3: Probably around February last year, I would say.
2: Yeah. I'm terrible because I don't have a TV. I don't know. Yeah, I used to actually watch the first few episodes of Idol and then leave it and then come back to it later.
3: It's a hectic schedule, even for the viewer.
2: Yeah, it is. Who were the judges in that season when you did that?
3: It was Ricky Lee. Oh, no, she was the host, but she took over when Kyle was sick for a while. It was Marsha Hines, Amy Shark, and Kyle Sanderlands.
2: Oh, okay. I like Amy Shark. Yeah. She's cool.
3: She's a great little indie pop artist. She makes some bangers.
2: She does. So getting back to what you're doing now, you've just released Dance on My Own. What are you going to do with that? Is that going to go out to some of the clubs and stuff like that? What's happening with it?
3: We're doing our best to push it and promote it. Even just doing these radio interviews have been really cool. Probably the biggest thing that we've got going for it at the moment is I made a music video for it. I directed and choreographed the music video with a friend of mine.
2: Awesome.
3: And it's a one take, so it's all done in one shot. And it's currently nominated at a film festival in Los Angeles that will be screening at the Chinese Theatre in June. So I'll be heading over there in June to network, to watch the music video on the most famous screen in the world, and hopefully meet some really cool people in the process.
2: Yeah, wow. That's amazing.
3: It's really cool. To say something I've created, and even, you know, my song, my choreography, my directing, and to work with the people I got to work with on that. They're some very close friends of mine, the cinematographer, the lighting, the crew, even the people who did the BTS footage for it. Like, they're awesome people. I'm super, super, like, surrounded by the best people. So
2: yeah.
3: To be able to take that work that we worked on together and to be able to see it
2: amazing.
3: In Los Angeles.
2: Yeah, totally.
3: Incredible.
2: How fun.
3: Fun. That's really what it's all about, isn't
2: that's
3: it?
2: That's right.
3: It's about fun. That's what this music and this music video is meant to be about, so.
2: Yeah. So how do you see yourself, like, in the next few months? Do you think, I know you've got a great voice and the track is really good, but do you think you might do more work behind the scenes? Or what do you think, where are you leaning towards?
3: Gosh, I'm always busy. I'm always working in this industry. Either I'm teaching hip-hop or acro, or I'm doing the choreography for the dance crew for the Kings, or I'm helping do lighting and gaffing on short films. I've sort of co-directed a friend's music video recently. It's all a part of being creative. It's all a part of being creative, and it's all just different ways to self-express, to express my vision and to put something beautiful out into the world. My goal is to make stuff that outlives me, whether that's for me, whether that's for other people. Like, once you put art out into the world, that's for them. And I'm not here for 15 minutes. I'm here to try and make stuff that is special and inspires people. And if I can inspire one person, then I've done a great job.
2: Yeah, that's totally cool. I love that point of view. So if you've just tuned in, I'm having a chat to Dinley Jones, who's just released a brand new track called Dance on My Own. Where's the best place for people to go and have a look for you on your socials and stuff? Where can they sort of get the best goodies?
3: Oh, the best goodies. You have to find the best goodies either on YouTube, type in Dinley Jones, Instagram, Dinley Jones, TikTok, Dinley underscore Jones. YouTube's the place to be. It's where I love to put
2: me
3: the
2: too.
3: Stuff that means the most to me, you know?
2: I go down total rabbit holes because YouTube is really good at suggesting on the side. It knows that I like looking for a lot of new stuff, and there's stuff that's like released 3 days ago, released a week ago, and they're, ooh.
3: Well, I hope you find yourself going down the Dinley rabbit hole.
2: I'm going to have to do that, totally. go and check out this film clip for sure.
3: It's truly something special for me, so.
2: Yeah, I think it's amazing that what you've done and what you've achieved. It's brilliant.
3: Thank you very much.
2: Well, Dinley, thank you so much. I'm going to play your track now.
3: Hope you enjoy.
2: And don't go away. And here it is, Dinley Jones with Dance on My Own.

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couple of minutes past nine here on the Soundcage Live Sessions here in Adelaide's Coast FM on 88.7 with me, the Cheeky Fairy. And just played a beautiful track by Electric Fields out of Adelaide, First Nation band, with Anupuru Ma Kutipa. And up before that with Dance On My Own was Dinley Jones, his brand new single, which is pretty cool. Really, really dig it. And yeah, you can go on YouTube and go and check out the clip. And DJ Jerry, he's up now. He's, if you haven't tuned in before, he's the resident dance DJ on here. He always promotes the dance acts that come to Adelaide, or if they're not, he'll just play something that he likes. This week, a notion out of the UK is playing at the Hindley Street Music Hall on Sunday night, yeah. And this is a track that Jerry found of his with Willow Kay, and this is called Waiting. The sort of notion is, I guess, underground garage sort of stuff. Yeah. Anyway, here it is. Take it away, DJ Jerry.

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And welcome back to the Soundcage Live Sessions here on Adelaide's Coast FM and 88.7. That was DJ Jerry Set. He'd played just then one of his favourite Australian DJs, I guess. Yeah, she's done really well for herself. Nina Jirachi with iPod Touch. I've got to say, when I hear that track myself, like especially in the morning, it just gets me going for the day. I just bounce around because I've got a mini trampoline and it's amazing to bounce around to. Up before that was Baby No Money with Round and Round. And up first, he played Notion out of the UK. That was a track featuring Willow Kay. Waiting was the track. He's playing at the Hindley Street Music Hall on Sunday night. Sort of like an underground garage sort of night. Should be good. DJ Wolfmaster is up now. He likes the heavy stuff. And he's the metalhead. He's picked a couple of First Nation bands too for this tonight. He went on the search for First Nation metal bands. He knows of a few others, but yeah, and he's going to play a couple next week as well because Reconciliation Week starts tomorrow and goes right through till next Wednesday. So I'm going to play some tracks next Tuesday night as well. So I'm going to start off tonight with, he's going to start with Dispossessed. They're out of New South Wales, My Own Hell, and this is really full on heavy metal. So, yeah, turn it down a bit if you can't cope. Here it is. Go Wolfmaster.

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2: That was DJ Wolfmaster's bracket of his heavy stuff that he loves. He just played Nocturnal Animals there with the track Panic Attack. They have got a gig coming up. Where are they playing? Just having a look. He did send it through to me. They're playing on Saturday night at the Grace Emily Hotel along with Georgie and Sponsor. I can't read my writing. It's terrible. Listen, I wrote it so. My writing just gets worse and worse. I write too quickly now. Anyway, yes. In the middle, he played the Southeast Desert metal band with their track Eagle, and they live in a very remote community about 70 k's out of Alice Springs, actually. Yeah. And up first was Dispossessed, another First Nations metal band with their track My Own Hell, and they're from New South Wales. So well done, DJ Wolfmaster, in sourcing those. Surviving Sharks have got their thing happening on Friday night, I think it is. Let's have a look. Yeah, the Low Life Bar, Friday night. It's the Tough Sharks Rule Night, basically. So they're playing with Emergency Rule and Tough Boys as well. And here's the track of theirs that they released probably about 7 months ago. This is Around the Sun.

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2: That track that you just heard there was by Kathleen O'Halloran. Really like it. Just only discovered her today. She's playing at the Wheatsheaf Hotel on Thursday night along with Dustin. And the track is Nobody's Baby. Up before that was Surviving Sharks with Around the Sun, a new track they released about 7 months ago. They're playing at the Low Life Bar on Friday night along with Emergency Rule and Tough Boys as well. And Bird Detective are playing on Friday night at the Grace Emily Hotel along with Cortex Shift and Feral Street and Superdose Gangway. Here's Bird Detective with their track Spiral.

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1: Just played the Cortex Shift with their track. They're quite sort of instrumental, the Cortex Shift. It's called Medium Steve. Up before that was Alexia with Bat Crazy, and up first was Bird Detective with their track Spiral. And they're all playing together at the Grace Emily on Friday night. Should be a mighty fine gig, actually. Yeah. It's only 15 minutes left of the show. Harold is coming up at 10 o'clock, taking you right through till midnight with his great show, Blues Before Midnight, so stay tuned for that. Going to play a couple more tracks before that. Ryan Martin John has got a gig coming up this week at the Weedy, along with another artist. Just having a look who he's playing with. Kanya from New South Wales. And this is a track of his called Right Street Lights.

Yeah, last couple of minutes of the show. And that was an act called Dustin. And he is playing with Kathleen O'Halloran at the Weddy on Thursday. It's a beautiful track, yeah. It's called Right Where You Are. Before that, I played Ryan Martin John with Right Street Lights. He's playing at the Wheat Sheaf Hotel on Friday. On Friday night. And then I played Dieter Horvath with The Escape. He's playing on Friday night at the Gov in the front stages, and it's a free gig. I'm going to leave you with a bit of Confidence Man. I'm going to be chatting to Alex Mathern next week and someone else as well. Have a great week. Look after yourselves. And Harold's coming up at 10, taking you through till midnight with his

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1: There'll be a chance of a shower overnight. For tomorrow, Wednesday, the 27th of May, we're looking at a forecast of a minimum of 10 and a maximum of 19, with a possible rainfall of up to 3 millimetres happening somewhere. For Thursday, minimum of 11, maximum of 18, partly cloudy. And Friday, minimum of 11, maximum of 19, showers increasing up to possible 4 millimetres. And the weekend will be a little bit damp. It's just coming up to 1 minute past 10. The temperature in Adelaide is currently 14 degrees. The show is Blues Before Midnight, which you can hear every Tuesday night here on Adelaide's Coast FM 88.7. And a big thanks to Mandy for this week's soundcage. She's going a little bit romantic tonight, I noticed, and not so wild. You can hear the show again next Tuesday night from 8 until 10. I'm Harold Lindemann, and I'll be bringing you the blues, familiar tunes and the not-so-familiar across all the genres of blues from the 1920s to contemporary artists. I'm going to start the show tonight, as usual, with a track by Gary Moore. Tonight's track is The Supernatural from the album Blues for Greenie from 1995. Blues for Greenie is a tribute album for Peter Green, who wrote many of the songs which have since become blues classics or are covers that became closely associated with Peter Green through the recordings and performances of the original Fleetwood Mac. The Supernatural was written by Peter Green and first appeared on the John Miles Bluesbreakers album Hard Road in 1967. Surprisingly, it wasn't covered until 1995, first by Bernie Marsden and then by Gary Moore. Peter Green updated it for the Peter Green Splinter Group album Soho Session, which was recorded live at Ronnie Scott's Jazz Club in 1999. Here's Gary Moore and The Supernatural.

That was Snake Mountain Blues by Colter Wall from his third album, in 2017. And that was actually written by Townes Van Zandt in 1969. We heard also from Stevie Ray Vaughan and Double Trouble from the album Couldn't Stand the Weather from 1984, and that was Cold Shot. And we started the show off with Gary Moore and The Supernatural. Great start to the show. Got a great show for you tonight. Coming up in a moment, Dave Hole and the Blues Brothers Band. We also have Alex Burns, Sonny Terry and Brownie McGee, B.B. King, Buddy Guy, Peter Green, Annie Piper, Beth Hart and Joe Bonamassa, Marie Knight, Buster Benton, Lightning Hopkins, the Teskey Brothers, and I'm going to finish off tonight with Fenton Robinson. It's 12 minutes past, 12, 13 minutes past 10, and here's Dave Hole from his Steel on Steel album.

0: Too Much Drinking. That was Anna Shunti from her 2019 album Orphan Diary. And we also heard from the Blues Brothers Band from the Red, White and Blues album 1992. And the track was Boogie Thing. And we started off with Dave Hole, Steel on Steel from 1995 and I Won't Leave. 26 coming up to 27 minutes past 10. 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The show is Blues Before Midnight with Harold Lindemann. Coming up in a moment, Alex Burns and Nick Charles, Sonny Terry and Brownie McGee, and B.B. King. Back in a moment.
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And of course, that was B.B. King from his 1969 album Completely Well. And the track was No Good. Before that, we heard from Sonny Terry and Brownie McGee with that wonderful harmonica, Crying the Blues, from their 1969 album Hometown Blues. And we started off with Alex Burns and Nick Charles from the album The Road Less Traveled from 1992, and the track was Prodigal Son. And that track has an interesting history. It started out as a poem written by James Weldon in 1927, and it was first recorded by the Reverend Robert Wilkins in 1964 on Piedmont Records. And then later it was picked up in 1968 by the Rolling Stones, and you can hear another version of it on the Beggar's Banquet album. It's what, 15, 16, 17, 18 minutes to 11. And here's Kenny Neal from 1994 and I'm a Bluesman.

0: That was Kenny Neal and I'm a Blues Man from the 1994 album Hoodoo Moon. Coming up in a moment, Peter Green, Buddy Guy and the Backsliders.
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Hold Me. That was the Teskey Brothers from their 2018 album, Run Home Slow. And before that, we heard Buddy Guy and The Devil's Daughter from his Rhythm and Blues album from 2013. Now, Buddy Guy's 89 years old this July, or 90 this July, one of the two. And he started his career in the 60s as a session guitarist for Muddy Waters. So he's been around a while. He's produced stacks of albums, and the last one was last year in 2025. It was called Ain't Done With The Blues, and I can believe it. So I'm going to try to get hold of that album and play a few tracks on this show. Buddy Guy, he's a legend. We started the bracket off with Peter Green and White Sky, Love That Evil Woman, from 1981, from the White Sky album. It's now 6 minutes past 11, and that means it's time for the gig guide. And coming up after the gig guide, we've got Annie Piper, Beth Hart and Joe Bonamassa, and Blue Stew. So, tomorrow Wednesday, May the 27th, at Memphis Slim's, we'll find Stefan Hawke. And Armin and Lachlan are having a CD launch at the Wheatsheaf Hotel at 6:30 p.m. And this is a ticketed event, so make sure that you book before you go, otherwise you might just miss out. On Thursday, there's the Dusty Lee's Blues Jam at Memphis Slim's at 8 p.m. and the Gumbo Room Blues Jam with Desi Dean Freeman and the Rhythm Aces at the Gov, also at 8 p.m. On Friday, Sky Blue will be at Memphis Slim's from 9 p.m. and Gwyn Ashton will be at the Semaphore Workers Club, also at 9 p.m. On Saturday, the Honey Badgers are appearing at the Wheatsheaf Hotel, 7 p.m. and this is a ticketed event. The Bedford Hotel at Woodside presents David Blight and Mick Kidd at 8 p.m. And at the Adelaide Irish Club, which is at 13 Carrington Street, you can see the Rory Gallagher tribute show from 7 p.m. And Blue Cats will be at Memphis Slim's from 9 p.m. Sunday, Armin and Lachlan will be at the Hamley Bridge Hotel, 2 p.m. in the afternoon. And David Blight and Mick Kidd will be at the Saracen's Head at 2 p.m. That's at 82 Carrington Street. Let's see, Slim's Disciples will be at the Semaphore Workers Club from 5 p.m. And Joe Amputch will be at the Rising Sun Hotel at Auburn at 2 p.m. This gig guide is brought to you courtesy of the Adelaide Roots and Blues Association. For latest updates and information on live music in Adelaide and the regions, go to their website at www.arba.net.au. That's A-R-B-A. And follow the prompts or just Google Adelaide Roots and Blues Association and you'll get there. It's now 14 minutes past 11, so we've got a bit over three quarters of an hour of great music left. So we'll start off with Annie Piper, Beth Hart and Joe Bonamassa and Blue Stew. Here's Annie Piper from her Two's Company album.

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Well, I will buzz you all around town. 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This buzz.

I'm a Slave to You. That was Blue Stew from their 2005 album Headed South. Before that, we heard from Joe Bonamassa and Beth Hart and I'll Take Care of You. That was from their Don't Explain album from 2022. And the song was originally released by Bobby Bland in 1961 on his album Two Steps from the Blues. And it was written by Brooke Benton. And we started off with Annie Piper and Blues Before Sunrise from the Two's Company album, 2009. And that was originally released by Leroy Carr and Scrapper Blackwell in 1928 on Vocalion Records. It's 24 minutes past 11, and here's Marie Knight and Let's Get Together.

0: Let Us Get Together. A bit of gospel there from Marie Knight from the album from 2007 of the same name. And that was written by the Reverend Gary Davis in 1972 and appeared on his album When I Die, I'll Live Again. In a moment, Buster Benton, Blues Delight and Lightning Hopkins. So stick around.
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This is the black cat told that white cat, let's go cross town and clown. The white cat told the black cat to set his black self down, and I just left like this.

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He said, I believe you're trying to cheat, poor me, and kept on going across the town. Go on over there where they can drink some of that old Morgan Davis wine.

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Black cat, he took it a word and he sat down and said, give me a little bottle of that Thunderbird. Both of them are drinking wine. One drinking Wagon Dave and the other drinking Thunderbird. They got drunk, they began to stagger home together. Said the black cat to the white cat, said, well, ain't we want one another? He said, yeah. Black cat told the white cat, I believe you're feeding a clown. The white cat told the black cat, you better set your black self down, because it ain't no time for no clowning and carrying out like that. You know that with that white cat.

0: Black cat told the white cat, say, you know we've been together. The white cat said, yeah. He said, don't make sense for us to get mad at one another. He said, no. He said, but you doing something I really don't like. He said, what is it? He said, just because you the black cat. The black cat told the white cat, say, I'm doing it because I'm in town. Since I had the biggest privilege, now you got a privilege to set your white self down.
1: That was Lightning Hopkins with Black Cat Blues from the 1953 album Lightning in New York. We also heard from Blues Delight. From the track was Out of Sight from the Rock Island Line album, 2006. And we started off with Buster Benton from his album Blues and Trouble. The track was Blues and Trouble from 1993. And that track was originally released on his Blues at the Top album from 1985. Coming up, we've got Mighty Mo Rogers. We've got Vince Gill, Keith Urban and Albert Lee, Wynonie Harris. And we're going to finish off with Fenton Robinson. So we'll see if we can get all that done. But first, I have a message for you. Everyone is invited to the Glenelg Lacrosse Club's Alumni Day Gala this Saturday, 30th of May. It's a real celebration of lacrosse in South Australia. 20 teams will be playing on the day, from under-8s to men's and women's state league, a showcase of one of Australia's fastest-growing sports. The main event will be Glenelg versus Brighton. It's like SA's lacrosse showdown and not to be missed. This will be held at the Glenelg Lacrosse Club's playing grounds and club rooms at Barrett Reserve, Military Road, West Beach, opposite the West Beach Caravan Park, from 9 a.m. to 2 p.m. Coast FM will be there broadcasting live with presenters Chris Morris and Cole C chatting with special guests. 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

I saw the president became on TV saying we're so sorry, causing so much misery. But for those men down in Tuskegee, sorry came way too late, 'cause most of them upped and died, and a few lied, can't wait. Hey doctor, hey doctor, you took a Hippocratic oath to heal and not to harm, but for some it was a joke.

Tumbling Dice. That was Vince Gill, Keith Urban and Albert Lee at Eric Clapton's Crossroads Blues Festival from 2013. And, of course, it was that Rolling Stones track from 1972 and the album From Exile on Main Street. And we also heard Mighty Mo Rogers with Tuskegee Blues from the album Blues in My Wailing Wall from 1999. And the song is about a CDC study, that's the Center for Disease Control in the United States, a government study on syphilis in African-American males. And they wanted to see how effective certain cures were, but they had a control group and they wanted to see how long it would take these guys to die. So an example of casual racism in the United States in the 1950s. Here's Wynonie Harris with Everybody's Boogie from Apollo Records in 1946.

Wynonie Harris, Everybody's Boogie. And that's the end of the show for tonight. I hope you enjoyed it. Had a lot of fun here in the studio providing you with the great music. I'll be back next week, same time. And what's on the program? We've got Jeff Beck and the Yardbirds, Damon Davies, Pugsy Buzzard and the Swamp Orchestra, Roxy Perry, Big Joe Turner, King Cole Trio, Sleepy John Estes, Dion with Brian Zetzer, Brian Gray, Defunct Special Edition, Lazy Lester and Snooky Pryor, Charlie Sales, CC James, Blue Shaddy and Ruth Brown. And if that's not enough, I'm going to bring some more in. Tomorrow night I'll be back as well with Moto Chat, Wednesday 7 to 8. Listen in and get your weekly kick of motorcycle news. I'm going to finish off the night. Oh, before I forget, Les Soberay is on next midnight to 3 a.m. Lots of great music here on Adelaide's Coast FM with the early Wednesday morning. I'm going to finish up tonight with Fenton Robinson, and the track is Let Me Come Home from his Monday Morning Boogie and Blues from 1972. So see you next week and ride safe.

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1: Right on 12 midnight and 13 degrees in Adelaide. Stay warm out there. It's great to be with you. I'm Les Soubere welcoming you to Wednesday morning on the coast. And if you're planning your day ahead, Wednesday brings a shower or two and a top of 19. Looking forward to Thursday. It's going to be partly cloudy and 18 and heading into the weekend. Friday sees showers increasing with a maximum of 19 degrees. And a big thanks to Harold Lindemann for delivering our weekly blues picks on Blues Before Midnight. Now it's time to shift gears. We've got a packed lineup, so let's get straight to the music. From 1968, this is the song that defined a generation. 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

It's 18 minutes past midnight on Wednesday morning on the coast. I'm Les Sobereau. Great to have your company. And the last track was, of course, Russell Morris and The Real Thing from March 1969. And before that, we fired up a funky high-energy live version of Sympathy for the Devil from the Rolling Stones' 1977 release, Love You Live. And we opened the show with Steppenwolf's Born to be Wild. The lines are open. If you want to hear a classic track before 3 a.m., give us a call on 8371 1000. And we always promise you a better song on Adelaide's Coast FM. And this next one is absolute proof. Going back to 1969, here is Led Zeppelin with Whole Lot of Love.

0: From 1969, Led Zeppelin there with Whole Lot of Love. What a great song. I haven't heard it for a while, actually. Good to hear it again. It's 25 minutes after the hour of midnight. And Jerry from Brighton, thanks for your call and also those kind words. And I have your Black Sabbath request right after this.
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0: Talk out the field today. 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
1: Hey, Bob Bieber.
0: Bob, what do you do?
1: I'm in artillery.
0: Thank you, Bob. Can we play anything for you?
1: Anything. Just play it loud, okay?
2: Now I got to know. Now, do you have any obscenity laws in this part of town? That's good, because I feel like getting dirty tonight here. I'm tired of singing all these pretty songs, you see. All right, so if you don't mind, me and the fellas feel like getting dirty.

0: This is Wednesday morning on the coast with Les, and you're listening to 88.7 Adelaide's Coast FM. George Thorogood and the Destroyers there with a live version of Reelin' and a Rockin' from the 1986 live album. And here's a friendly tip: if you ever go to see this band live, take your earplugs. They are one of the loudest bands I've ever heard in a concert. And from Sunbury Pop Festival, speaking of live bands, on the Australia Day long weekend in 1972, it was Billy Thorpe and the Aztecs with "Most People I Know Think That I'm Crazy." And we also heard from Metal Elvis, "Don't Be Cruel," with the intro from "Sweet Child of Mine." And for Jerry out there at Brighton, it was Black Sabbath and "Paranoid" from 1970. James of North Haven, thanks for your call. On the other side of this break, I've got your request from, from the Rolling Stones. That's right, I was able to find it, and I'll play it for you right after this.
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0: From 1966, before that Fleetwood Mac and Oh Well Part 1, and we opened the bracket with James of North Haven and his request for the Rolling Stones and Angie from 1973. And the lines are open if you want to hear your classic track from yesteryear before 3 a.m. give me a call on 8371 1000.
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It's 12 minutes after the hour of 1 o'clock, and you're listening to Wednesday Morning on the Coast with Les Sobrey. Great to have your company. And from 1970, it was the Mad Dogs and Englishmen album, and we heard Joe Cocker with a cover of the old box top song, The Letter. And Leslie West I threw into the mix, the legendary guitarist and vocalist of Mountain fame, and Baby Please Don't Go, and we opened the bracket with The Who and Magic Bus from 1968. And on Coast FM, it's the songs you know, the songs you love, and the songs that everybody loves to sing along to that we play. Like this little gem that goes back to 1969, this is the Archies and Sugar Sugar.

0: That is John Cougar Mellencamp and Cherry Bomb from October 1987. Rod Stewart before that, and that's from his 1972 solo album, Gasoline Alley and Cut Across Shorty. Great song, that one. Joe of Mitchell Park, I've got your Tony Joe White request on the turntable. It's ready to go right after this short break. 8371-1000's the number if you want me to play your request. It is 27 minutes after the hour of 1 o'clock.
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0: At 14 minutes to 2, that is the alter ego of Spectrum, the Aussie band, their alter ego being Indelible Merzeps. And from 1972, a song about Esmeralda, a very hard-working girl. And Stevie Wright before that with Didn't I Take You Higher from his 1974 solo album, Hard Road. I threw some Jim Belushi and Dan Aykroyd in there with the title track of their 2003 album, Have Love Will Travel. And we opened the bracket with a request from Joe at Mitchell Park, Tony Joe White, and they caught the devil and put him in jail in Eudora, Arkansas, and that went back to 1971. 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

At 17 minutes after the hour of 2 o'clock, that was Electric Light Orchestra and Rockaria from February 1977. Also heard from the late Coco Taylor, also known as the Queen of the Blues, with Hound Dog from a 1993 Force of Nature album. God, there's a lot of good songs on that. If you haven't heard it, check it out. And American rock band from Detroit, Michigan, by the name of Rare Earth, with their 1969 cover of Tobacco Road. And that, as they say, is a lot better than the Nashville Teens version. Believe me, there's a lot more guts in that one. My name is Les Sobre. This is Wednesday morning on the coast. Great to have your company. I'm going through until 3 o'clock. And coming up at 3, it will be Michael Jones. He'll take you all the way through until breakfast. Now, there's always a better song on Adelaide's Coast FM, like this one from the Easy Beats. Let's go back to 1968 with Good Times.

0: And from 1971, that's Daddy Dewdrop, which is a pseudonym for the American songwriter Richard Dick Monda. And that was, of course, Chickaboom. Fantastic hit way back in 1971.
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That is Pat Benatar, and she's all fired up. Threw some John Fogerty in the mix with Rock and Roll Girls, which I lifted from his third solo album, Centerfield. Had to throw some Rocky Horror Show in there with Sweet Transvestite, and we opened the bracket with Dragon, and this time from 1976. My name is Les Sobere, and this program is Wednesday Morning on the Coast, and only on 88.7 Adelaide's Coast FM. Here's some Sweet, and this is Action.

0: They have to be one of my favourite Aussie bands of all time, Rose Tattoo and Bad Boy for Love from 1977. It is 14 minutes before the hour of 3 o'clock and it's Les Sobero going through until 3 o'clock, at which time Cole C will take over with his picks of the week coming up at 3 o'clock.
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Oh, that is T-Rex and Metal Guru from 1972. Daddy Cool before that with Bomb Bomb. And that was the B-side to the Eagle Rock single from 1971. And we also heard from Aretha Franklin, the Queen of Soul, and Keith Richards and Ronnie Wood with Jumpin' Jack Flash. Sadly, our time is up. Thank you for tuning in and backing local community radio in Adelaide. We couldn't do this without you or the fantastic sponsors who keep Coast FM live and local. Well, I'm officially out of time. The music never stops here at Coast FM. Up next, it's Cold C dropping in with his Picks of the Week. And if you like your music a little heavier, please join the beautiful Lisa C and myself tomorrow night at 10 o'clock for your weekly dose of heavy rock on For Those About to Rock. In the meantime, take care, and I'll catch you next time our frequencies meet.

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1: Yes, good morning. It's Wednesday, the 27th of May, 2026. Where is the year going? Shower or two. That's the weather. A shower or two. Well, I can tell you that's already happened. Coming down from the freeway. Yep, it was belting down. So, supposed to be a maximum of 19. 60% chance of rain. Well, that's happened. 3 mils. Well, I reckon I got those overnight. But please take care. There's a bit of fog out there as I was coming down. So if you are listening across the hills or at the bottom of the plains, just be careful because there is some fog. So Thursday, the 28th of May, a minimum of 11 and a max of 18. 20% chance of rain. Yeah, but some fog again. So just be careful with the fog. It's that time of the year, isn't it? Have our fires and the fog. But, yeah, just be careful coming down, particularly through the hills. Hey, thanks to Les.

Danaher. Gigi put up a great fight. $140 million, apparently, for MND research. What a great effort. What a great Australian. You know, for those that are listening, look, puts a bit of a tear in the eye, but, geez, didn't he do just a great job? Australian of the Year, what a great man. What a great person to lead us and mentor us through that type of illness. And let's hope they find some type of cure for that. So, yeah, let's get on with the music. We're going to start with ABBA. Have a great morning. I'll come back after some songs.

We live in the suburbs and along the coast. It's the community of 88.7, Adelaide's Coast FM.

Yes, this is 88.7 Adelaide's own Coast FM. How are you this morning on this, a bit of a chilly Wednesday morning, can I say? This is Cole C with you up until 6 o'clock with Picks of the Week. As we do in this program, it's all a little bit eclectic, isn't it? We're backwards and forwards between the ages. That was I Want to Know What Love Is by Foreigner, 1984. Before that, Stuck on You, Australia's own Paul Norton, 1989. And we started with Does Your Mother Know by ABBA, 1979. Hey, I hope you're having a good morning. If you've got a coffee or something like that, or something a bit heavier, of course, that's up to you. But if you want to have a chat, 83711000. Can I ask you a huge favour, though? Just sort of ring at the beginning of a song so I get a chance to have a bit of a chat with you. So that'd be nice. But, yeah, if you're sitting there thinking you want to call in, please do that. We're going to switch a little bit now. We're going to go back to the 60s, and you're going to know this one by Janice.

0: This is 88.7 Adelaide's Coast FM. Cole C with you up until 6 o'clock with Picks of the Week. Yeah, a bit eclectic, isn't it? He Walks Like a Man, 1964, J.D. Miller. I reckon there's a bit of kid in all of us, isn't there, really, as we grow older? I think so. Hey, before that, You'll Never Walk Alone by Jerry and the Pacemakers, 1963. A bit of a dedication to our mate Neil Danaher. Very sad to see that he's passed. And we started with, yeah, the iconic Janis Joplin, eh? Roadblock. Yeah, one of those people I'd love to have dinner with. You know, you always think, who is that special person you'd like to have dinner with? It'd be Janis, I reckon. I reckon she'd be she would have been an absolute ball. But anyway, that's all the way back, 1968. But it didn't get released until 1999, would you believe, in a special album called Cheap Thrill. So there you go. We're going to have some announcements, and then we're going to come back with Delta Goodrum. Didn't she do brilliantly at Eurovision?
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5: The physical universe is basically playful. There is no necessity for it whatsoever. It isn't going anywhere. That is to say, it doesn't have some destination that it ought to arrive at. But that it is best understood by analogy with music. Because music, as an art form, is essentially playful. We say you play the piano. You don't work the piano. Why?

music, though. One doesn't make the end of a composition. The point of the composition. If that were so, the best conductors would be those who played fastest. And there would be composers who wrote only finales. People go to the concert just to hear one crashing chord, because that's the end. Same way in dancing. You don't aim at a particular spot in the room. That's where you should arrive. The whole point of the dancing is the dance.

0: Yes, this is 88.7 Adelaide's Coast FM. How are you this morning on this Wednesday morning? Colsey with you up until 6 o'clock. Yes, we're going to be here with Picks of the Week all over the place. That was Remember Me by John Schumann and the Vagabond Crew from 2018, from Ghost and Memories. What a great album from John and the crew there. Before that, we had Teddy Pendergrass with Love TKO 1980. The Way That I Feel by Shannon Noel in 2004 before that. And we started with Play by Daryl Goodrum, 2021. But wasn't she a great ambassador for us, for Australia at the Eurovision? And last week I played a bit of a dedication to her. I played four in a row of hers. And she is just a great performer, isn't she? And absolutely amazing Australian representative and performer. We're going to have some announcements. And when we come back, we're going to have some Gloria Estefan.
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This is only 8.7 Adelaide's Coast FM. It's the top of the hour. It's 4 a.m. on this Wednesday morning, and it's a little bit chilly. It's about 13 degrees by the thermometer that I've got in front of me here, about 13. Ian from Prospect. Yeah, we'll come to you in a minute. Hey, yeah, that was Talk It Over by Grace and You, Eternal Flame by the Bangles, and we started with Here We Are by Gloria Estefan. Here we are in the best, can I say it, the best city and the best state and the best country of the world. Yes, I think I wouldn't want to be anywhere else. And Ian from Prospect, thanks for the call. I'll look for that teardrop song, and I will play it next week after 4 a.m. I don't have it here with me at the moment, but I will do that. Thanks for the call. Fantastic. Full of information, Ian. You're right. It is going to be the first day of winter on the 1st of June. I tell you what, we're getting there. It's pretty chilly. And when you go for your little jolly up the up to Bridgewater, just take it easy, mate, on Thursday. And yes, you're right. The long weekend in June is always the start of the ski season in Victoria. So there you go. Thanks, Ian, for all that information. Really, really appreciate it. We're going to have some Terence Trent D'Arby.

Yes, this is 88.7 Adelaide's Coast FM. Cole C with you, picks of the week up until 6 o'clock in the morning. It's 4.17 on this Wednesday morning, a bit of a chilly morning. It's gone down to 12 degrees by my thermometer here, so yeah, a bit chilly. It was a bit foggy coming through the hills, let me tell you. That was Sitting on the Dock of the Bay by Guy Sebastian. Before that we had In Love Again by Rogue Traders, and I'm sure I woke you up with Prisoners of Society by Living In. And we started with Sign Your Name by Terence Trent D'Arby. We're going to have Sherbet and the Church.

0: This is 88.7 Adelaide's Coast FM. Cole C with you with Picks of the Week up until 6 o'clock in the morning. It's 4:25 on this chilly Wednesday morning. Still 12 degrees outside. That was Under the Milky Way by The Church and Free the People by Sherbet. Yeah, it is a bit chilly, isn't it? It was a bit foggy coming down the hill, so please take care out there. We're going to have some announcements, and then we're going to come back with Human Nature.
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0: Yes, this is 88.7 Adelaide's Coast FM. Cole C with you up until 6 o'clock with the picks of the week. It's 4:45 on this Wednesday morning. That was the Boys Light Up by Australian Crawl, 1980. Before that, Taking Care of Business, Backman, Turner and Overdrive, 1973. Then we have Witchy Woman by the Eagles, 1972. And we started with Reach Out, I'll Be There by Our Own Australian Human Nature, 2005. How's your morning going? Hope it's going well for you. It might be getting just at that time where you're waking up to get ready, maybe to go to work or go for a walk, go for a run, although it's a bit chilly. It's 12 degrees outside and it's going to be one of those days, I think, 60% chance of rain already. We've already had some coming down from the hills, had some fog, so please be careful on our roads. We're going to have some announcements and then come back with Dion Warwick.
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This is 88.7 Adelaide's Coast FM. Cole C with you up until 6 o'clock. It's gone top of the hour, 5 o'clock on this Wednesday morning. That was No Turning Back by Sherbet, 1980. A bit different before that. Sorry Not Sorry by Pentatonics. I like their music, 2018. Yeah, good song, that one. And then before that, Heartbreaker by Dionne Warwick, 1982. Do you know that Coast FM is going to do something a little bit different this Saturday? Everyone's invited to the Glenelg Lacrosse Club's Alumni Day, Gala Day, this Saturday, 30th of May. So please get down there. It's down at Barrett Reserve. It's a real celebration of the game of lacrosse in South Australia. 20 teams will be playing on the day, from under eights to men's and women's state league, a showcase of one of Australia's fastest growing sports. It is going to be in the Olympics in 2028, the first time since 1984. So get out there and support them, because they need our support. They're not a mainstream sport, and it's a fantastic sport if you've ever played it. The main event will be at Glenelg versus Brighton. They're like it's a bit like a lacrosse showdown, let me tell you. Glenelg and Brighton, two of the premier teams. This will be held at the Glenelg Lacrosse Club's playing grounds and club rooms at Barrett Reserve, Military Road, West Beach, opposite the West Beach Caravan Park, from 9 in the morning, and we'll be there up until 2 o'clock. Coast FM will be there broadcasting live with presenters Chris Morris, and yes, yours truly. If you want to come and meet me, I'll be there between 9 and 2, so please come up and say hello. Look for the bald bloke. Yeah, that's me, the old bloke.

Yes, this is 88.7 Adelaide's Coast FM. Cole C with you up until 6 o'clock. It's 5:17 on this chilly Wednesday morning. How is your morning going? Getting up, getting maybe ready for work or maybe going for a jog or something like that. Take the dog for a walk. Hey, that was Life Through a Lens by Robbie Williams, 1997. Before that, Mountain of Things by Tracy Chapman, 1988. And Living After Midnight, Judas Priest, 1980. And we started with Harness by Died Pretty, 1993. Thanks for being with me this morning. Just a bit of a sad shout out to the family of Paul Kinnear. Now, Paul was a legend down at the Cove, Hallett Cove Cricket Club, and around the surrounds there, and footy as well. Yes, played against him, played with him, played in a losing grand final with Happy Valley, and he was a legend, and very sad to hear his passing. What a great sports person he was. An amazing, very quick left arm in swing bowler, and I do have memories, and we'll call them fond memories, of him trying to knock my head off a couple of times, and vice versa. But we had a very good competitive relationship, but very sad to hear his passing. My condolences to the Kinnear family. We're going to have James Blunt.

0: This is 88.7 Adelaide's Coast FM. Cole C with you up until 6 o'clock with Picks of the Week. It's 5:25 on this Wednesday morning. It's still 12 degrees by my thermometer here. Yeah, Imagine by John Lennon. And You're Beautiful by James Blunt. And I do apologise, I got the wrong version. So, yeah, but still a good song. But, yeah, my fault. Hey, we're going to have some announcements, and then we're going to come back with Whitney Houston.
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0: This is 88.7 Adelaide's Coast FM. Cole C with you up until 6 o'clock. It's nearly 5.45 on this Wednesday morning. Hamps is in the room and he's getting all fired up for his great show and his amazing music. He did tell me a joke when he came in. Please don't tell that one. Nah. People might get it, but he is a funny bloke. He really has some great jokes, so stand by for those because I look forward to them. I listen to them on the way home and, oh, goodness, sometimes I nearly run off the road because I've got tears in my eyes. So get on your hamps. He'll be here very, very shortly. That was Church Under the Milky Way, Never by Moving Pictures. I've got All the Ringing in My Ears by the Fallout Boys. And as you get a bit older, hamps, you get that all the time, the ringing in your ears. Yeah. And didn't we have it? Didn't we almost have it all? Well, one day. Whitney Houston before that. So that's what we started with. We're going to have some announcements, and then we're going to come back with Cat Stevens before we wind up for the morning.
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Yes, this is 88.7 Adelaide's Coast FM. Cole C with you up until 6 o'clock. Very shortly, we'll be handing over to Hamps for his amazing show. And that clapping at the end, that was for you, Hamps, because I know you're going to have some amazing jokes coming up and some amazing music. And he knows his stuff. He really does know his stuff. Just before we go, can I just reiterate that this Saturday, please come down and say hello to me if you want to come and meet me and say hello, because we're going to be down at the Glenelg Lacrosse Club for their Alumni Day, which is this Saturday, the 30th of May. It's a real celebration of the game of lacrosse in South Australia. And you know that it's been going in Australia nearly as long as footy, would you believe? 1878, I think, lacrosse started in Australia. So, yeah, it's been going for a long, long time. People don't know that, but that's what this is all about. We're going to do something different, and we're doing an outdoor broadcast down there at Barrett Reserve, down there at West Beach with the Glenelg Lacrosse Club Alumni Day. There'll be 20 teams be playing on the day, from under-8s to men's and women's state league. These people are fantastic athletes. Get down and watch how they play this game. It's a showcase of one of Australia's fastest growing sports. It's in the Olympics in 2028. Yes, it is. Hasn't been there since 1984. So fantastic for our lacrosse people. The main event, Glenelg versus Brighton. This is the showdown, you might call it, because they are the two premier teams. So please get down there to the Glenelg Lacrosse Club, down at Barrett Reserve, Military Road, West Beach, opposite the West Beach Caravan Park. You can't miss it. Coast FM will be there. Chris Morris will do the morning, and then I'll be doing the afternoon. So come down and say hello to both Chris and I and all the other people that will be there. And Andrew does an amazing job, and Anastasia will be in the studio. Thanks, Anastasia. You do an amazing job, you and Andrew. Let me tell you, everyone does here. It's all voluntary. So food and bar facilities are available. This is our support to community. Boy, please be getting down there. We're going to, I'm going to say goodbye now. So thanks for all for being with me. Thanks for Ian from Prospect, who gave me a ring. Lovely to talk to you, and I'll have that song, the teardrop song, for you after 4 a.m. next Wednesday. But I'll see you all Saturday morning or Saturday afternoon. We're going to go out with Roy Buchanan.

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1: Good morning, I'm Lee Harrison. The last cohort of ISIS brides has spent its first night in Australia, landing in Melbourne and Sydney with no one arrested. Scuffles broke out in Melbourne, where the women were taken through a side exit to men waiting with cars. In Sydney, police formed barricades and the group left via a loading dock. The seven women and 12 children left their camp in northern Syria last week. A 31-year-old woman has appeared in a Queensland court charged over the death of a child west of Brisbane. The 4-year-old girl was declared deceased after being found unresponsive at a home in Ipswich. Queensland Police Minister Dan Purdy says he acknowledges the work of police investigations.
2: I understand a person has been charged and that investigation is ongoing. The history leading up to that offence is something that will be investigated by the police.
1: A fresh search is underway in outback South Australia for missing boy Gus Lamont. Major crime detectives say recent heavy rain has created a window of opportunity to scour the family's remote property for evidence. The 4-year-old's disappearance in September is being treated as a major crime. No charges will be laid over the death of an Indigenous man who died after being restrained by police inside an Alice Springs supermarket. Police have notified the family of 24-year-old Commonjaya White following the almost year-long investigation into his death in custody at a use of force inquiry. It's been revealed that Victoria's Big Build is the subject of 56 separate allegations of fraud, corruption and criminal behaviour. Melbourne's North East Link and the Suburban Rail Loop top the list of 11 major projects being investigated by state police and federal authorities. Victoria's Premier has previously rejected claims of misconduct, but Jacinda Allen now acknowledges the need for increased law enforcement.
3: I do acknowledge that allegations of criminal behaviour have been made, and understanding that strong action needed to be taken is why we have strengthened the powers of Victoria Police.
1: The WA government has outlined its plans to establish a defence manufacturing hub in the state. A 6-week expression of interest period has opened for international and domestic companies to be part of the industrial base, with more than a dozen proposals already received. WA's Defence Industries Minister Paul Papalia says while Collie would be a great site for the facility, a location hasn't been locked in.
4: We've had

0: Bunkley says they need to work on the basics to help revive their season.
1: What we've got to look at is the things that we can control, and that's sort of our attitude and effort indicators, and they've sort of come down a little bit over the last couple of weeks, so we'll look at that and we'll go to work on that and we'll make it better.
0: Blues coach Laurie Daly denies the loss of Mitchell Moses is a setback for his team. The New South Wales 5'8 has been replaced by Ethan Strange for tonight's State of Origin opener after injuring a hamstring at training. Daly says it won't affect their performance against the Maroons.
2: Rep football is you're working with the best of the best. So you lose a player, you get a good player to replace them. And I know that might sound ruthless, but if we're ever relying on one player, then we're not a good team.
0: And at the French Open, Aussie wildcard Adam Walton has sensationally knocked out 6th seed Daniil Medvedev. Alexei Poprin also lost to American Zachary Zvider in brutally hot conditions. Australian Independent Radio News.
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4: And a partly cloudy day today. The chance of morning fog, high chance of showers, becoming less likely late this afternoon and evening. Heading for a top of 19 degrees today, and the outlook for tomorrow, the Thursday, the 28th of May. Partly cloudy, the chance of morning fog, slight chance of showers, a top of 18 degrees tomorrow with an overnight low of 11 degrees. And for Friday, we've got showers increasing and a top of 19 degrees. Currently, it's 12 degrees.
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4: Hi there, you there out there. No, this is not the Cape Crusader. This is Hamps, and locked in and ready for your Wednesday breakfast. It's great to have your company this morning. I'll be with you until 9, and I've got to say, I've got some wonderful music lined up for you this morning, including my Wednesday one-hit wonder coming in at around about 20 past 7, and my triple play feature year, which I'll be playing for you a little bit later this morning at around about 8:30 plus. I'll share a bit of music knowledge along the way, dish out a bit of fun, and I really do hope you can stick around. As always, I've got to say a huge thank you to Cole C for once again rolling out some wonderful music and keeping us company from 3 a.m. Fabulous stuff, Cole. Don't despair, Coasters. You can catch Cole, in fact, this Saturday at the Glenelg Lacrosse Club's Alumni Day Gala in the afternoon down there at Glenelg. And also, of course, he'll be back next Wednesday morning between 3 a.m. and 6 a.m. on Coast for Cole C's Picks of the Week. So let's get your Wednesday breakfast started this morning.

Better music and more variety. Adelaide's 88.7 Coast FM. That was, of course, Blue Swede from 1974, Hooked on a Feeling, the iconic Ooga Chuggas, that intro. It wasn't Blue Swede's idea, and it actually originated from Jonathan King's 1971 version of the song. And Jonathan King later went on to confirm that he never actually received any royalties for his contribution. So there you go. It's 6:09. This is Hamps with you this morning for your Wednesday breakfast. Great to have your company. Musically this hour, I've got the Pretenders coming in. Also some Supertramp from their 1974 Crime of the Century album. But right now, here's Blondie. 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
1: Again?
0: Not enough must leave. 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I gotta get another hat.
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0: 88.7 Adelaide's Coast FM. That was, of course, In Excess from their Swing album from 1984, I Sent a Message. And before that, Blondie, One Way or Another. In fact, Deborah Harry wrote One Way or Another about a stalker who worked at a chemical plant, drank heavily and harassed her relentlessly. The experience actually forced her to move to New Jersey. Really creepy stuff. 17 past 6, this is Hamps. Up in just a moment, I'm going to come back with a song that was initially released as the B-side to the song Dreamer. Supertramp are up next on Coast FM.
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0: 88.7 Adelaide's Coast FM, and that was, of course, Redbone from 1973, Come and Get Your Love. It had a bit of a resurgence of popularity, that song, after being featured in the opening scene of Guardians of Galaxy movie a couple of years back. Also played Marsha Hines and You, a song that peaked at number two on the Australian charts back in 1977, and Supertramp from their Crime of the Century album, and, of course, that was Bloody Well Right. It's 29 to 7. This is Hamps with you this morning for your Wednesday breakfast. I've got a shout out to Jeff, who is listening in on the south coast of New South Wales this morning. Great to have you listening in, Jeff. Thank you so much for your call, and thanks again for listening in to Coast. Very much appreciated, mate.
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0: Yeah, partly cloudy day today. The chance of morning fog, high chance of showers, becoming less likely late this afternoon and evening. Heading for a top of 19 today in Adelaide, and the outlook for tomorrow, Thursday the 28th, partly cloudy day, the chance of morning fog, slight chance of a shower, a top of 18 with an overnight low of 11 degrees, and for Friday, showers increasing with a top of 19 degrees. Currently we're sitting on 13 degrees. Here's the Pretenders.

0: 98.7 Adelaide's Coast FM. David Bowie there, teaming up with his backing band, the Spiders from Mars, from their 1973 album Aladdin Sane. And Jean Genie also played Ricky Lee Jones from 1979 from her self-titled debut album, and Chucky's in Love. And Richard Clapton also in there from 1978, and Capricorn Dancer. Hey, I want to share a quick story with you. I had a shocking thing happen to me a couple of days ago. Our dog Bundy at home ate a whole bag of Scrabble tiles, you know, from the board game. I absolutely panicked, went into a panic mode, and took him straight to the vet. And unfortunately, no word yet.
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1: Good morning, I'm Lee Harrison. Police say investigations into the last group of ISIS brides to return to Australia are ongoing, with no arrests made on their arrival. The seven women and 12 children have landed in Sydney and Melbourne after leaving their camp in northern Syria last week. At this stage, no charges have been laid against anyone in the most recent group to arrive. A 31-year-old woman's been charged with murder after the death of a 4-year-old, as Claire Todd Hunter reports. Police west of Brisbane are trying to work out if the girl was drowned.
2: Detectives promise an extremely thorough investigation, looking into every timeline that's transpired, every circumstance in the lead-up to 4-year-old Cleo Catterall being found unresponsive. Family was known to Child Safety Services, who had recently been in touch with Jesse Phillips. That contact is now part of that investigation.
1: The opposition says the looming decrease in power prices being credited to the rise in renewables doesn't undo the larger rises seen in recent years. From July, households and businesses across the East Coast will pay a lower maximum rate on standard electricity plans. The regulator says the reduction is partly informed by a strong take-up of solar and battery power. Shadow Energy Minister Dan Tehan claims all sources are needed to lower costs.
3: We need energy abundance. We need all forms of energy into our grid. That's how you bring down prices.
1: Military equipment, including missiles, could soon be made in WA as the government plans to establish a defence manufacturing hub. Expressions of interest are being sought from global defence companies. Premier Roger Cook says it's part of diversifying the economy.
4: The world is an uncertain place today, and Western Australia is in a key geopolitical space. Now, we can't turn our back on the rest of the world. We are part of it, and it's important that we continue to do what we can to continue to make Western Australia a secure and peaceful place to live.
1: Iran is accusing the United States of committing a gross violation of the ceasefire currently in place. US Central Command says attacks on missile sites and boats were in self-defense. The Iranian Foreign Ministry describing the actions as aggressive and unjustified. It's unclear what, if any, effect the recent violence will have on talks trying to bring a more permanent end to the conflict. The homelessness crisis is spreading to every corner of Australia. Nourish Street charity founder Bo Haywood says there are long waits for accommodation.
5: Every service is backed up, even emergency accommodation. So if you were to become homeless today and call up the emergency accommodation helpline,

0: Boulders lost in the first round at Roland Garros with an unusual final score of 6-2, 1-6, 6-1, 1-6, 6-4.
1: Yeah, not easy match. Didn't play my best tennis. He played good some moments not that good, and I managed to take the match when he didn't play that well. And that's it. I mean, I didn't manage to raise my level enough to win the whole match, and that's why I lost.
0: The Maroons have confirmed captain Cameron Munster as a definite starter in tonight's State of Origin opener against the Blues. Coach Billy Slater says the Larrikin 5'8" needed to give his 31-year-old body a rest.
2: Yeah, he had a bit of tightness. Unfortunately, it wasn't in the throat, in his voice box. That's still pretty loose, but he's good. He's good.
0: James Hurd has reportedly said he wants to be in the mix for the job of Essendon AFL coach after the dramatic departure of Brad Scott. Dean Solomon has been appointed interim coach. And the New York Knicks are heading to the NBA Finals for the first time since 1999 after sweeping their series against the Cavaliers. Australian Independent Radio News.
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4: And a partly cloudy day today. The chance of morning fog, high chance of showers, becoming less likely late this afternoon and evening. We're heading for a top of 19 degrees in Adelaide today. And the outlook for tomorrow, Thursday, 28th of May, a partly cloudy day. The chance of morning fog, slight chance of a shower, a top of 18 degrees and an overnight low of 11 degrees. And for Friday, showers increasing with a top of 19 degrees. Currently, we're sitting on 13 degrees in the city. It's great to have your company. This is Hamps for your Wednesday hump day breakfast. Still to come this hour, more of your favourites from the 60s, 70s, 80s and the 90s. We've got my Wednesday one-hit wonder coming in at around about 7:20 this morning. Also some Leo Sayer coming in soon. Also Simply Red. But right now, let's go back to 1974. This is the Sweet Adelaide's Coast FM.

0: 88.7 Adelaide's Coast FM from 1974, The Sweet, The Peppermint Twist. They were one of the most successful bands of the 70s with a hit list comprising 16 chart entries between 1971 and 1978. And it was a bit of a departure for them, recording a cover version of a past hit, an original hit for Joey D and the Starlighters back in the 60s. It's 10 minutes past 7. This is Hamps for your Wednesday breakfast. It's great to have your company. Hey, listen, I don't know if you've heard this on the news, but a man apparently was hospitalised for drinking invisible ink. Yeah, true story. Yep, drinking invisible ink. And apparently he's currently still waiting to be seen.
1: And the hits just keep on coming.

0: 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Up in just a moment, I'm going to play a song for you from, a bit of a pop soul for your Wednesday breakfast. Simply Red are up next.
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2: Morning there. Roads aren't looking too bad today. We are accident and breakdown free. No great dramas, which is a good start to the day, isn't it? Got a few works to keep in mind at Keswick, Richmond Road near Marlow Road. Plympton has works, Marion Road near Glengyle Terrace. And getting a little bit busy south road at Tonsley to get off the Southern Expressway. Alawana cameras today, Alawana Avenue at Mitchell Park and Goodwood Road at Kernelight Gardens. 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

98.7 Adelaide's Coast FM. There we go, Stars. And of course, that was Simply Red. Beautiful song. It's 24 minutes past 7. You're with Hamps this morning for your Wednesday hump day breakfast. Great to have your company. Time for my Wednesday one hit run wonder right now. And this was a song that was written and performed by a French songwriter. The song quickly became a global spectacle, topping the charts in 15 countries, including Australia. In the US, it reached number one on the Billboard National Disco Action Chart and number 16 on the Billboard Hot 100, selling over 1 million copies. From 1979, my one-hit wonder this week, this is Patrick Hernandez, Born to be Alive on Adelaide's 88.7 Coast FM.

0: 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That was Wilson Pickett, Land of a Thousand Dancers. And before that, from 1979, my Wednesday one-hit wonder, Patrick Hernandez and Born to be Alive. It's 7.30 on Coast.
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0: Yeah, partly cloudy day today. The chance of a morning fog, a high chance of showers becoming less likely later this afternoon and evening. Heading for a top of 19 today. The outlook for tomorrow, Thursday the 28th. Well, partly cloudy day. The chance of morning fog, slight chance of a shower. A top of 18 degrees with an overnight low of 11 degrees. And for Friday, showers increasing and a top of 19 degrees. Currently in town, we're sitting on 13 degrees. And I've got to tell you what I did on the weekend. Like, I wanted to visit my childhood home on the weekend. You know, the place that I grew up with, grew up in as a kid, and I went up and I knocked on the door and I asked the people who lived there if I could come in because, you know, it was a bit of a nostalgic thing. I just wanted to go in and see if the place had changed and whatever, and they refused and slammed the door on my face. Seriously, my parents can be so rude at times.

Denise Williams on Adelaide's 88.7 Coast FM from 1984. Let's hear it for the boys. It featured in the film Footloose, and it topped the charts in the US and Canada and reached number 2 in the UK, Ireland and New Zealand. And before that, The Cars and Let's Go from 1979. And that particular song holds a unique place in music history as the 100th video played on MTV's launch day on the 1st of August in 1981. It's 20 minutes away from 8 o'clock. You're with Hamps this morning for your Coast FM Wednesday breakfast.

Alrighty, let's check out who's having birthdays today. I might just turn that down a little bit. Let's check out who's having birthdays today, this Wednesday, 27th of June. And we send out our birthday wishes today to our Coast FM member, Christine Staker. Happy birthday, Christine. From all the Coast FM team here, we wish you the very, very best for a fantastic day. Happy, happy birthday, Christine. Now, if you'd like to have your birthday called out on air, it's as simple as becoming a Coast FM member, and we'll be sure to call your name out on your day. If you'd like some more details on that, simply contact the office here at Coast during office hours. We've got a couple of famous people also celebrating birthdays today. Actor Paul Bettany, best known for his role in WandaVision and also Beautiful Mind opposite Russell Crowe. He turns 55 today. Also, YouTube star Blippi turns 38 today. And celebrity chef Jamie Oliver was born on this day in 1975. Jamie turns 51 years of age today. And finally, New Zealand-born singer-songwriter, best known for being a principal member of Split Enz and Crowded House, Neil Finn turns 68 today. And he, along with the Split Enz boys, were here earlier this week. Right now, here is some Split Enz. This is I Got You on Adelaide's Coast FM.

0: 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Adelaide's 88.7 Coast FM from 1980 from their True Colours album. That was Split Ends and I Got You. It's a quarter to eight. Coming up in just a moment, going to go back to 1979. Michael Jackson's up next on Coast FM.
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0: 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I gotta get another hat.
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88.7 Adelaide's Coast FM. There we go. That was, of course, the Beach Boys from 1967, Good Vibrations. It was originally released as a standalone single before appearing on their studio album, Smiley Smile. Diana King before that from 1997, Say a Little Prayer for Me. And Michael Jackson kicked off that little set, and that was from 1979, and Rock With You. That song was originally, it was thought to be offered up to Karen Carpenter first, but she turned it down. It's coming up to 2 minutes away from 8 o'clock. We've got news, sport and weather coming in at 8 o'clock to help get us there. Here's a song from 1969. This is a bit of an outrage tribute. Well, not an outrage. It was a bit of a Vietnam song. An outrage over the Vietnam song. This is Creedence Clearwater Revival. And this is Fortunate Son on Adelaide's Coast FM.

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1: Good morning, this is Air News South Australia. I'm Steve Barker. Major crime detectives and Star Group officers returned to Yuntar yesterday in a renewed search for missing four-year-old Gus Lamont. Members of Task Force Horizon, a special task force dedicated to investigating the four-year-old's disappearance, started searching Oak Park Station once again for any evidence. Gus vanished on September the 27th last year, with police returning to the property on several occasions since his disappearance. They're expected to remain there for several days. A once successful career woman turned drug smuggler was pulled back into custody after being arrested during the Operation Ironside 3.0 crackdown. Former travel agent 35-year-old Kira Scott became the third person to plead guilty to ANOM-related offences after being released early on previous drug trafficking charges. She's pleaded guilty to 5 counts of drug trafficking, which occurred between May and June in 2020 in Paraloe and other places. She's due to be sentenced once again in July. South Australia police have reported a man for driving under the influence of drugs on the Eyre Peninsula. Darren McElhane with this report.
2: SA police stopped a vehicle in Port Lincoln just after midnight. The driver underwent a screening test and allegedly returned a positive result for methamphetamine. The 30-year-old man from Port Wakefield was issued with a 3-month immediate loss of licence notice. An extensive drug analysis is underway and the man could face further charges later this week. 4 other motorists were reported for drug driving at the weekend. A reminder not to drive a vehicle if you are under the influence of drugs. Darren McElhane, Air News.
1: Despite energy price reductions in other states, in South Australia, you'll be paying more. Flat rate residential power prices will increase by 1.4%, around $33, under the finalised default market offer put forward by the Australian Energy Regulator yesterday. This translates to nearly $2,500 for 4,000 kilowatts of consumption. When it comes to time-of-use tariffs, South Australians have received a minor win with a drop of 1.1%, an average of about $25. Energy Minister Tom Koutsantonis says wholesale energy prices were heading in the right direction despite the $33 increase. A global study has found just 40% of Australian home buyers are willing to accept an AI automated property valuation. Residents from Canada, the United States and the UK all held higher trust in the technology's use. Cotality's Chief Data Officer Greg Dugush says when stakes are high, local buyers want to know where the data is coming from.
3: Things that will help are being transparent about AI use in the property lifecycle and ensure that the industry is human-led but powered by AI when it comes to all interactions.
1: And to Air Sport, Adelaide young gun Jake Sodigo says he's out the other side of an irregular heartbeat issue that impacted his pre-season training. The 23-year-old, who has played 94 games for the Crows to date, had to undergo a procedure in February to address the heartbeat issue, which resulted in a period of absence from training and pre-season matches. Essendon president Andrew Welsh has refused to rule out James Hurd as the next Bombers coach. Dean Solomon will take over the role on an interim basis after the sacking of Brad Scott. Meantime, Bombers captain Andy McGrath is expected to miss 3 to 4 weeks after he broke his jaw. And Tanasi Kokkinen

Tomorrow, Thursday, the 28th of May, a partly cloudy day, the chance of morning fog, slight chance of a shower, heading for a top of 18 degrees with an overnight low of 11 degrees, and for Friday, showers increasing with a top of 19 degrees. Currently in town, we're sitting on 13 degrees. Good morning, 8 o'clockers. This is Hamps for your Wednesday breakfast on Adelaide's Coast FM. It's great to have your company. Musically this hour, I've got some Doobie Brothers coming in. Also, my Triple Play feature year coming in at around about 8:30 this morning. Also, Old 55 coming in very soon, but right now, let's kick off this hour. This is Paper Lace from 1974, the song about a fictional shootout in Chicago Town. 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

88.7 Adelaide's Coast FM from 1974. That was Paper Lace and the Night Chicago Died, telling the story of the fictional shootout between the Chicago police and members of the Al Capone Syndicate. It's 9 minutes past eight. Yeah, pretty tough times back in the day, wasn't it? Al Capone and Prohibition. And it's getting a bit even tough today, really. I mean, grocery prices are so high at the moment. And the other day, I had to eat a kid's meal at McDonald's. I'll tell you what, though, his parents weren't happy with me. Here's Tina Turner. This is Steamy Windows on Coast FM.

0: saw you in there, kid, and you were with the rest of us.
1: 88.7 Adelaide's Coast FM. Oh, that was lovely, wasn't it? That was from 1976. Old 55 and On the Prowl from their debut Take It Greasy album. And before that, from 1989, Tina Turner and Steamy Windows from her Foreign Affairs album. 16 past 8. This is Hamps for your Wednesday Hump Day breakfast on Coast. Up in just a moment, I'm going to play a song from 1971 from the Carole King Tapestry album. Before I do that, I just want to say hi to, shout out to our Wednesday, our Thursday, should say, Thursday breakfast presenter, Bruce Hartley. He's out driving around in the bus at the moment. Just sent us a text to say that he's loving the music this morning. Good on you, Bruce. Driving the bus, better than driving people crazy. Hey, mate. Okay, so, of course, you can catch Bruce tomorrow morning from 6 a.m. on Thursday breakfast. Up in just a moment, as I said, Carole King.
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3: Morning there. Roads getting busy in the usual spots this morning. South Road at Tonsley as you get off the Southern Expressway. Mowrin Road sluggish to the Anzac Highway intersection. And starting to build right now, Brighton Road at Glenelg East just near Jetty Road. Early morning cameras, a couple around our neck of the woods this morning too. Quick Road, Mitchell Park and Richmond Avenue, Kernlight Gardens. 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

0: 88.7 Adelaide's Coast FM. There we go. The Doobie Brothers from 1972. Listen to the music. And from 1979, I played Jojo Zepp and the Falcons from the fourth studio album, Screaming Targets. It was the lead single from that album. That was Hit and Run. And from her 1971 Tapestry album, the song was released as a double A-side with the song It's Too Late. And that was Carole King and I Feel the Earth Move. It's smack dab on 8:30 on Coast FM.
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0: And a partly cloudy day today. The chance of morning fog, high chance of showers, becoming less likely late this afternoon and evening. Heading for a top of 19 degrees in Adelaide today. The outlook for tomorrow, Thursday the 28th of May, partly cloudy day. The chance of morning fog, slight chance of a shower with a top of 18 degrees, an overnight low of 11 degrees. And for Friday, showers increasing with a top of 19 degrees. Currently in town, we're sitting on 13 degrees. All right, it's time for my triple play feature year. Okay, but before we get into it. Let's have a look at some of the major events which took place during this year. East Pakistan declared independence from West Pakistan, leading to the creation of Bangladesh, which also led to the Bangladesh Liberation War. Idi Amin seized power in Uganda through a military coup, which was the beginning of a brutal dictatorship. Also, the United States, the Pentagon papers were released, which were secret documents revealing U.S. documents or U.S. government information about the Vietnam War. The first network email was sent by Ray Tomlinson using the at symbol as the address for the very first time. And the theme park Walt Disney World opened its gates in Florida for the first time, becoming a major tourist destination. And some of the movies that we were heading off to see: Fiddler on the Roof, Diamonds Are Forever, The French Connection, and the Dirty Harry. The Dirty Harry movie had us flocking to the cinemas. The triple play feature year is 1971, and to kick off our triple play this morning, a song that went to the top of the Australian charts in 1971 and remained at the top of the charts for 11 weeks, which at the time was an Australian record. This is Australia's very own Daddy Cool, and this is Eagle Rock on Adelaide's 88.7 Coast FM. 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

88.7 Adelaide's Coast FM, wrapping up my triple play feature year for this week. From 1971, Tony Orlando and Dawn Knocked Three Times became a massive hit. In fact, selling an incredible 100,000 copies a day in New York for 10 straight days. Isn't that incredible? Also, Three Dog Night in there and Joy to the World. And Daddy Cool kicked it off from 1971. And, of course, Eagle Rock. It's, 18 minutes away from 8 o'clock. A reminder that we got Rob McLennan in the chair, and he's ready to do your magazine program after 9 this morning. So make sure you keep it locked on to Coast FM for Rob and the Wednesday Coast Magazine program. Got to say hi to Jeff and Jewel. Jeff rang me just to say that they're loving the music this morning. And also the jokes. What is going on there, Jeff? Goodness me. They're preparing to drive up to Barmer. They're going to spend some time at Lake Bonnie. Good on you guys. Here is one just for you.

0: 88.7 Adelaide's Coast FM. The band played The Boogie. That was CCS, the Collective Consciousness Society. That's what it meant back in the day from 1973. It's 14 minutes away from 9 o'clock. Up in just a moment, we've got Metal as Anything from 1981. They're up next on Coast FM.
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Adelaide's 88.7 Coast FM. That was, of course, The Who from 1975 and Squeezebox. Real country elements to that song, particularly with Pete Townsend doing his banjo picking there. And I also played Blackfeather, Bop and the Blues, and Metal as Anything and Too Many Times from their 1981 Cats and Dogs album. It peaked at number 6 on the Australian charts back there in 1981. It's 4 minutes away from 9 o'clock. That's it for me. Thank you so much for your company this morning. Thanks for putting up with me. Oh, I've had an absolute hoot this morning. I'll be back again next Wednesday morning between 6 and 9 for your Wednesday breakfast. Rob McLennan, the man, the myth, the legend, he's strapped in the pilot seat and he is raring to go for your Wednesday Coast Magazine program. Have yourself a great day. Enjoy the rest of your week. News, sport and weather is coming in at 9 o'clock, and to help get us there, I've got some Albert Hammond coming your way. Don't go changing. We like you just the way you are.

0: Good morning, I'm Lee Harrison. The opposition says the government needs to explain why the latest cohort of so-called ISIS brides have avoided arrest. Seven women and 12 children landed in Sydney and Melbourne overnight. Unlike the group who arrived earlier this month, this cohort have so far not been arrested and were offered an escort out of the airport. Nationals leader Matt Canavan says something doesn't add up.
1: Given they have charged some of these returnees, they've excluded another. How do we really know who's coming back to our country, what the risks are? We don't believe the government has used the powers it has here to take more time.
0: The system for helping job seekers find work will be overhauled for the first time in 30 years. The framework will be split into three streams, which will determine which job-seeking services people can access. It'll separate the newly unemployed, the long-term unemployed, and those who face other barriers to getting a job. An investigation's underway after a home was peppered with bullets in Sydney southwest. Dusty Fitzpatrick has more.
2: Emergency services were called to an Eagle Vale home before 5 this morning to reports of a shooting. Police at the scene were told unknown people had fired several shots into the property. Witnesses say they then set fire to a vehicle parked outside before leaving the scene. Fire and rescue crews extinguished the blaze, but the car was destroyed. Police have now set up a crime scene. Anyone with information is being urged to come forward. Dusty Fitzpatrick, Sydney.
0: A man's been stabbed on a Melbourne train. With more on that story, Madeline Burke.
3: A 38-year-old man was approached by an unknown man while on a stationary train at Thomastown Station yesterday afternoon. He was stabbed and taken to hospital with non-fatal injuries. Police moved in and arrested a man, a 27-year-old nearby, who has since been charged with a number of assault-related offences. He was remanded in custody and will face court today. Madeline Burke, Melbourne.
0: The Salvation Army warns cost of living has become a national emergency for Australia's most marginalised. Research conducted by the charity has found one in five people seeking emergency relief have eaten from rubbish bins in the past 12 months. Major Bruce Harmer says the number of people being pushed into hardship is growing.
4: The outcomes of our research confirm that the cost of living crisis is now a national emergency for the disadvantaged and marginalised across Australia.
0: And a former banker and a former financial broker have been charged with playing a role in a multi-million dollar fraud and money laundering syndicate. A strike force started investigating loans for luxury cars that didn't exist, which expanded to large-scale personal, business and home loans. The pair are accused of helping the syndicate, securing millions of dollars in loans. This is AIR News. The Brisbane Lions are vowing to turn their season around after being embarrassed by the Giants, leaving their AFL Premiership defence in serious doubt. GWS blew the Lions away in the third quarter of their clash. It follows their loss the previous week to Geelong, with a match against ladder leaders Fremantle up next. Brisbane star midfielder Josh Dunkley says they need to work on the basics to help revive their season.
5: What we've got to look at is the things that we can control, and that's sort of our attitude and effort indicators, and they've sort of come down a little bit over the last couple of weeks, so we'll look at that and we'll go to work on that and we'll make it better.
0: Blues coach Laurie Daly denies the loss of Mitchell Moses is a setback for his team. The New South Wales 5'8 has been replaced by Ethan Strange for tonight's State of Origin opener after injuring a hamstring at training. Daly says it won't affect their performance against the Maroons.
6: Rep football is you're working with the best of the best. So you lose a player, you get a good player to replace them. And I know that might sound ruthless, but if we're ever relying on one player, then we're not a good team.
0: And at the French Open, Aussie wildcard Adam Walton has sensationally knocked out 6th seed Daniil Medvedev. Alexei Poprin also lost to American Zachary Zvider in brutally hot conditions. Australian Independent Radio News.
7: It's 4 minutes past nine here on Adelaide's Coast FM. 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

0: vans running around Adelaide now, because it's a national organisation, that have a laundry attached to the van, and they help all people with homeless people who need to get all their clothes laundered. And then in the third hour, I'm going to be chatting to Nathan. Nathan is with the organisation that's organising a refugee film evening at the Palace Nova Cinema. Nathan Rogers, he's the event coordinator. So there you are. It's a mixed bag this morning. Some of you may be aware that I speak at various organisations talking about the history of community radio and Coast FM, of course. And last night I was invited to speak to the West Beach Rotary Club at the Patawalunga Golf Club on Military Road, and had an excellent evening and was well received. So if you're with an organisation that wants someone to come and talk about, as a guest speaker, about community radio and Coast FM, I'd be delighted to do so. And I met many people last night, because they're a very active Rotary Club. And Wayne and others are going to be there on Saturday at the OB that we're doing, the outside broadcast at the Glenelg Lacrosse Club's Alumni Day Gala Day, this coming Saturday, the 30th of May. So you'll see Wayne. In fact, he may even be interviewed by Cole and some of the team there on Saturday. Time to play some music, and that's exactly what we're going to do. I love this song by the Carpenters. I think it's incredibly clever, from 1977.
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2: All right, you're listening to All Hit Radio, and it's 53 degrees at 13 minutes past the hour. And right now in our All Request line, I've got Mike Ledgerwood on the phone. Hey, babe, what would you like to hear?
3: We've been observing your...
2: Hey, babe, I'm sorry, I can't hear you too well. You're going to have to speak a little closer into the phone. Okay, babe, what would you like to hear again?
3: We are observing your...
2: Hey, Mike, I'm sorry, babe, but that's not on our playlist. And by the way, you sound great over the phone. Anyway, if you give us your request, we'll be glad to play it for you, babe. So let's hear it.
3: We are observing your Earth.
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0: 88.7 Adelaide's Coast FM, and there's the Carpenters fading into the background with the song, as I said, that I really love, the Carpenters with Calling Occupants of the Interplanetary Craft. 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

0: Isn't that a great song? 88.7 Adelaide's Coast FM. That's a guy called Danny Williams, and the song's called White on White. Well, a g'day to Alan in Burton. Alan loved the song that I played by the Carpenters, and he said he was watching a documentary about Karen Carpenter just on Monday and Tuesday. So there you are. It was meant to happen, Alan, and thanks for your phone call. My guest in the studio is Eleanor Hughes, and she's with an organisation who have a monthly community forum where they offer electrical advice at the West Lakes Library. And Eleanor's with me now. Eleanor, good morning and welcome.
1: Morning. Thanks for having me.
0: That's a pleasure. Eleanor, the organisation that you're with is called the Energy Advisory Service, and it occurs every fourth Saturday.
1: Yeah, it does. So Mission Possible, the organisation I'm with, is a group of volunteers who are experts in all different fields relating to energy, solar, batteries. And what we do every fourth Saturday of the month over at Natunga West Lakes is offer people one-on-one advisory sessions where they can come in with a whole bunch of questions. We help people in all aspects. So often people come in with their energy bills and we help them reduce their energy bills and show them easy and actionable steps they can take. Sometimes people are coming in looking for very specific advice on solar systems, so we can do that as well. It's quite a broad range of topics we cover.
0: And I love the name, it's Sustainable Saturdays.
1: Yeah, it's beautiful. So our Energy Advisory Service is part of a broader program run at Natunga West Lakes.
0: Mm-hmm.
1: So there are often plenty of other events and stalls at the venue, which is fantastic. So it's, a great day and a great opportunity for people to kind of drop in and see what's happening.
0: Now, it's on between 10 a.m. and 1 p.m.
1: Yes.
0: And it's at the West Lakes Library.
1: Yeah, that's correct.
0: Easy to find.
1: Easy to find, plenty of parking and close to other shopping centres and activities as well.
0: Who's the service for?
1: The service is really broad. We have a broad range of people who come in and use the service.
0: Mm-hmm.
1: Sometimes people come in having very little understanding of how to read their energy bills and how to make actionable steps to reduce their household emissions. And sometimes people are really quite knowledgeable, but they want to kind of double check that they are doing the right thing and on the right track. So, very broad range of people from household owners to
0: renters
1: to people in strata buildings. Yeah, we cover all bases.
0: Right. Small business?
1: Small business, small local business as well. Yeah, absolutely. Yep. Absolutely.
0: Oh, that's excellent. And you're based in the city of Charles Sturt, so you have a relationship with them?
1: Yeah. So how our group Mission Possible actually came about was we were a group of... we were all individual members of the City of Charles Sturt, and we were actually... There was a call out by City of Charles Sturt for members to form and help write a community emissions reduction plan. The City of Charles Sturt was really keen to make sure that that was written by the community for the community.
0: Yes.
1: And that happened a couple of years ago. And once we'd finished writing that, this group of about 15 to 20 people was really passionate about what we'd written. And we thought, why don't we try and find the gaps in our community where information isn't getting through to people and where people can't access that information quickly and efficiently? And that's kind of how we formed as a group Mission Possible and how we developed our Energy Advisory Service.
0: Eleanor, do you have to be based in the city of Charles Sturt to participate?
1: No, absolutely not. Although the actual venue itself is within the city of Charles Sturt, we open that service to anyone who is looking for advice.
0: Right. Now, it's a 30-minute one-on-one.
1: Yes, it is.
0: That's marvellous.
1: Yeah. We'd like to think it's quite a unique service.
0: Well, I had expected, to be a group of 20 or 30 people in a room, but no, one-on-one.
1: One-on-one. So you get very specific tailored advice for your own situation, which is hopefully really helpful for people. I understand that there are a lot of workshops giving more general advice, and we do run those as well, but we found that it was really useful so that people could get that very tailored advice and take actionable steps from there.
0: And Eleanor, I you were good enough to send me some notes, and this jumped out at me. We don't sell anything. You're not pushing an agenda.
1: No, so we are... We, from the outset, it was really important for our group Mission Possible to make sure that we weren't tied to any particular companies, any particular brands. We want to make sure that people understand that when they come in for energy advice, that we're not tied or affiliated with any particular company or brand, or even technically the City of Charles Sturt to a degree.
0: Yes.
1: We're very much an autonomous body, and we want people to know that the information they get, they can trust.
0: My wife and I have solar panels on our roof, and that's made a huge difference to our bill. Mm. Now we're considering, and haven't been able to make up our mind, about a battery. So I suppose we should come to one of your Saturdays.
1: Yes, please do. Please do. We'd be happy to help out.
0: You can talk on that subject.
1: Yes, we can. Yep.
0: Yes. And Mission, as you touched on earlier, Mission Possible, your group, is made up of volunteers with a range of expertise. So, and I was, you know, mechanical engineering, policy development, landscape architecture. It covers all aspects.
1: Yeah, we do. And that's the benefit of us having this free registration or free booking service. So people can book in before they come into the session, so they know they've locked in a session and whatever time suits them. And it also means that during that booking process, we ask you what kind of information you're after. And that allows us to make sure that the volunteers within our group who are experts in that field can be there to advise you.
0: Right. Now, let's talk about booking.
1: Yes.
0: Go your hardest.
1: So our booking service is hosted on Humanitix, so you can access that that free link either via our website or all of our social media. And that's just, it takes about 2 minutes to fill out.
0: Right.
1: Yeah, just your details and the advice you're after, and just picking a time that you'd like to come in to see us.
0: Eleanor, some of our listeners don't have a computer.
1: Yeah.
0: How can they get in touch with you?
1: Yeah, absolutely. That's not a problem at all. So probably what's best to do in that scenario is you can just drop in to our sessions. So if you pop into Natunga West Lakes on the fourth Saturday of every month, or one of the fourth Saturdays of every month, we will be there. And even if we can't fit you in that day, which is pretty unlikely, but even if we can't, we can book you in ourselves so that we can make sure that you've got a time locked in to come and see us.
0: And your next session is Saturday the 27th of June.
1: Yes, that's correct.
0: You must have had one last Saturday,
1: didn't
0: you?
1: Yes, we did. Yes. Yeah, we just had one, yeah.
0: Yeah, successful?
1: Very successful, yes, yes. We one of the main people that came in, they were interested in looking at solar systems, but they were getting a few quotes in and they were really unsure as to the difference between the quotes.
0: Yep.
1: And so we walked them through it and we suggested a few things that they could look for in their third quote so that they could make a direct comparison between them.
0: That's
1: so
0: excellent. Yeah. Wait, how long have you been doing this?
1: So we have been doing this since about mid-2024.
0: Oh, wow.
1: Yeah, yeah.
0: Great.
1: So it's been ticking away for a little while, yeah.
0: Oh, that's excellent. Eleanor, thanks so much for joining me this morning.
1: Thank you for having me.
0: So remember, folks, jump online, Humanitix, and or look at their website. That's Mission Possible's monthly energy advisory service. And my guest in the studio, Eleanor Hughes. Eleanor, thank you.
1: Thank you so much.
0: Pleasure. It's 26 minutes past nine here on your community radio station, Adelaide's Coast FM. Great to have your company this morning. This is a local Adelaide band that started out as Travis Wellington Hedge, and after a year or two they knocked off some of the words and just simply called themselves Travis, and here they're doing a great cover of The Hollies' He Ain't Heavy, He's My Brother.